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The phone rings. 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
6: From the Sky News Centre at 6, the Foreign Secretary is expected to announce a reset in Britain's relationship with Israel. A ban on all trade with illegal settlements is expected to be among a number of sanctions imposed later. Ed Miliband hinted at further action in the Commons last week when he criticised Israel's plans for more construction.
7: This action was rightly condemned by a whole range of countries in the international community, including the United Kingdom. Over recent weeks, we've also seen appalling settler terrorism and Palestinians driven from their homes. Mr. Speaker, this government will not acquiesce in the destruction of the two-state solution.
6: The Prime Minister is warning Labour has to stop what he describes as the politics of poison entering society. Andy Burnham's spoken to his MPs after crowds of masked men created disturbances in Dover and Portsmouth in protest at small boat crossings. Britain's biggest retailers are offering 11,000 work experience placements for young people. The scheme will see 18 to 24-year-olds on universal credit placed at businesses including Tesco, John Lewis and Costa Coffee. Shops suffered a disappointing August as customers faced looming household bill hikes. The British Retail Consortium says people opted for smaller luxuries, including beauty products, instead of bigger purchases like furniture. An anti-fraud body's warning politeness is putting people at risk of being scammed. A survey suggests more than half of adults stayed on an unexpected phone call in the past year for longer than they wanted. Giles Mason from the Take Five to Stop Fraud campaign has this advice.
8: You have the right to stop and think before parting with your money or information. It's okay to hang up, shut the door, close the email, or simply say no. Only a criminal will try and rush and panic you. And finally, contact your bank if you think you've been scammed and report it through to the police as well.
6: And more than a quarter of British men admit secretly watching romantic movies with their partner. 9 in 10 couples told a poll watching the films brings them closer. That's the latest. I'm Matt Steele.
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0: 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The phone rings. There's a knock at the door. 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
4: From the Scania Centre at 7, the Foreign Secretary is expected to announce a ban on trade between the UK and Israeli settlements in the West Bank. Ed Miliband's likely to tell MPs later that he wants a tougher stance on the much-criticised Israeli communities established inside Palestinian territory. The US is expected to react angrily to the move. Its ambassador to Israel, Mike Huckabee, has defended his practice of not referring to the area as the West Bank.
5: The reason I use the terms Judea and Samaria, because they're the ancient biblical terms of this land. 80% of the Bible happened in the area of Judea and Samaria. The West Bank is a nebulous term to me.
4: Britain's biggest retailers are offering 11,000 work experience placements for young people. It's part of a major government drive on youth unemployment. Nick Qureshi has more.
6: The scheme will see 18 to 24-year-olds on universal credit placed at businesses including Tesco, John Lewis and Costa Coffee. Around 40 retailers have so far signed up to the initiative, giving 2 to 4 weeks' work experience. At the end of it, an interview will be offered, with the idea to hire as many who are not in education, employment or training as possible. The programme's part of plans to create 100,000 jobs by the next election.
4: The Prime Minister's told his MPs to do more to tackle the so-called politics of poison. His remarks follow disorder in Portsmouth and Dover in protest over small boat crossings. Asthma patients taking the diabetes and weight loss drug semaglutide may see a reduction in attacks. A study suggests the link between the medicine and asthma flare-ups was stronger in people taking a higher dose. The drug's an active ingredient in Wegovy and Ozempic. Prince George begins life at Eton College this morning. He follows in his father's footsteps by attending the prestigious school in Berkshire. And Noel and Liam Gallagher have walked the red carpet together, arm in arm, for the premiere of a new documentary. Don't Look Back in Anger follows the brothers during preparations for last year's reunion tour. That's the latest. I'm Matt Steele.
7: And Erewash Sound, I'm Ian Perry. Plans to replace 10 Derbyshire councils with 2 larger authorities is to be paused to enable a review to be carried out. The local democracy reporting service says the decision follows judicial reviews over 4 council reshuffles agreed by the government earlier this year. A total of 14 decisions include Derby and Derbyshire, and therefore Erewash. The length of the pause is not yet known, but the decision to apply it has been described as rapid. However, the decision has major implications for May 27 local elections, which was set to appoint elected members to Derbyshire North and South councils. Current local elections will now take place instead. There is more on this story on our website. Derbyshire County Council is set to invest an additional £1 million to increase resources to assess and review the needs of children and young people with special educational needs and disabilities, or SEND. Cabinet was due to agree funding this week towards employing more staff in the wake of a change which will see staff working to support families in local areas, helping build stronger relationships with them as well as schools and partners to better understand community needs. The number of care plans has risen from 3,626 in 2022 to more than 10,000 in July 2026. In Erewash Sound Sport, Ilkeston Town exited the FA Cup on Saturday following a 3-1 defeat at Leamington. Long Eaton's Cup fixture at Desborough has been rescheduled. Elsewhere, Sandyacre Town drew 1-1 at Cotgrave in the United Counties Division 1, whilst prior to the weekend on Friday night, Borrowash Victoria played out a 0-0 draw at home to Derby Gazers in the Central Midlands Premier South. There's more news online at erewashsound.com.
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7: For a wet and breezy night with rain heavy at times, although drier for some, early conditions clearing by morning, mostly dry with sunny spells and the chance of the odd shower later and with strengthening winds. After an overnight low of 10 Celsius, a daytime high of 19 Celsius and the pollen will be low.
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10: It's 4 minutes past seven. A very good morning to you and welcome along. It is a Tuesday. It's the 8th of September and it's me, Paul Stacey, with the Erewash Sound Breakfast Show. Hope you're doing fine and well this morning. It is a grey and drizzly start to the day today. A bit cooler as well, 12 degrees Celsius here at Erewash Sound HQ in Cotmanay. Lots to come though on today's show, and it's a Tuesday. We've got my quiz all about numbers, vital statistics with Jason's Pharmacy. Today then, we're looking at getting the right side out of bed today. A chance to get involved in our teaser. We'll do that for you before 8 o'clock. I've got my record of the week from Miley. Travel in the next 15 minutes. Let's start the show with George Benson.
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George Benson, Never Give Up on a Good Thing on the Erewash Sound Breakfast Show, getting us underway for a Tuesday morning, 9 minutes past seven. It's me, Paul, with you. Hope you're doing fine and well this morning. Oh dear, a bit of a dreary start to the day today. It is grey, it is drizzly, it is cooler than it has been. It's 12 degrees Celsius here at Erewash Sound HQ in Cotmanay. But I do hope you're well. Hope you had a great day yesterday for your Monday, whatever it was you were getting up to. For me then, yesterday, I was here at Erewash Sound HQ throughout the day yesterday. Did manage to get out for a walk yesterday, although to be fair, following Google Maps took me on a bit of a muddy path I wasn't expecting yesterday. I needed to go over to the Manners Industrial Estate, so I thought, you know what, rather than go in the car, I'm going to make that part of me walk yesterday. And basically, up the side of the police station, it took me on a path walking up there. I had no idea how sloppy muddy that was going to be yesterday. So although it was a decent shortcut, that definitely got me there where I needed to go in decent time. That wasn't the way I came back. It's just like, after absolutely covering my trainers in mud yesterday, that wasn't the route I took back. But it is very nice, though, isn't it, to have a shortcut, even if it is kind of a bit wet. So so walk happened. I did go that way. I didn't come back that way. No, I came down back down the back of the Victoria Park Leisure Centre and down that way yesterday. I'll be way back. But yeah, so nice to get out for a walk. Got some fresh air and exercise. Busy day during the day yesterday. Had some time in the hot tub yesterday evening. And here I am back with you once again for your Tuesday morning. And of course, if you want to drop me a line today, let me know what you've been up to, what you've got planned. 88 440 is my text number. Start your message with the word Erewash. You'll also find me at Erewash Sound on the socials. So what we got on today's show? Well, as it's a Tuesday, we've got my quiz all about numbers, vital statistics with Jason's Pharmacy, proudly serving Longeaton and Woolerton for NHS and private prescriptions and the Pharmacy First Service. Today then, we are talking about having the grumps on us today. We really are, yeah, getting out the wrong side of bed. A chance to get involved in our teaser. We'll do that for you before 8 o'clock today. I've got my record of the week from the artist formerly known as Miley Cyrus. Yeah, you'll still be able to work it out. Her name's Miley these days. Chance to hear a record of the week if you missed it yesterday. We'll do that before 8. Our retro chart continues back to 1986 for our number 4 single on the countdown. And of course, all the latest news, sport and travel updates to get you on your way this morning. So first, checking the travel news in just a moment. After this from James Blunt now, this is Tastes Like Summer on Erewash Sound.

0: I mean, I don't know about taste like summer. Outside this morning, it really doesn't feel like it, does it? That is James Blunt on the Erewash Sound Breakfast Show. The Lightning Seeds to play in a moment.
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0: 16 minutes past 7, time for our first check of the travel news this morning. On Tamworth Road, there are delays around the M1 bridge due to roadworks. It's causing delays both ways between Sawley Marina and the Aldi distribution centre at the temporary traffic lights. Do expect some delays there once again on Tamworth Road. Otherwise, though, the rest of our main routes not looking too bad at the moment. And on the rails, trains departing on time out of Long Eaton and Ilkeston stations in the next hour. That is what I have for the moment. If you can update me any issues I'm not reporting, 88 440 is my text number. Start your message with the word Erewash, or you can pick up the phone 0115 930 3450, as long as it is safe and legal to do so. More travel news to come in around about half an hour's time. 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

0: It's the Lightning Seeds on Erewash Sound. Tuesday morning, it's me, Paul, with you on the Erewash Sound Breakfast Show. Still to come then for your Tuesday morning, we've got my quiz all about numbers, vital statistics with Jason's Pharmacy. Today then, we're going to try and make sure we get out the right side of bed today. All right, yeah, a chance to get involved in our teaser. We'll do that for you before 8 o'clock today. Also as well, we've got my record of the week from Miley. Before 7:30, a look at what's making the front pages of this morning's newspapers, and Amy Stewart plays for you next.
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7: With Paul

Amy Stewart and Knock on Wood on Erewash Sound. Go West to play for you in just a moment. First though, 28 minutes past 7 and a look at what's making the front pages of this morning's newspapers. And we start our roundup today with the Metro, with the headline Port in a Storm, as it reports on fears that more small boats from France could start landing further west along the English coast. Conservative leader Kemi Badenoch is quoted by the Daily Express telling the Prime Minister to not ignore public anger over illegal migrants. The Daily Mirror claims protesters in Portsmouth tried to stop the lifeboats by attacking RNLI workers who had rescued 120 migrants on Sunday night. Andy Burnham's Middle East policy leads for the Times, which reports the Prime Minister will declare a trade ban on settlements in the West Bank today. The Guardian says the UK will harden its stance on Israel. Megxit means Megxit is the headline for The Sun, which leads with the King's letter confirming the Duke and Duchess of Sussex aren't to be treated as working royals after returning to the UK. No return to the firm is the Daily Telegraph's take on His Majesty's message to government departments. The Daily Mail says Charles's letter puts Harry and Meghan in their plates. Pressure builds on German Chancellor Friedrich Merz, according to the Financial Times, following the far-right AfD's dream result with victory in the state of Saxony-Anhalt on Sunday. The Eye reports that the Treasury is planning to introduce a new ISA to help Britain's older first-time buyers. And the Daily Star leads with police in Portugal stopping former F1 chief Bernie Eccleston for bringing in a shotgun without the correct documents. That is how things are looking on the front pages of this morning's papers. As ever, if you've got any thoughts, any comments this morning, you can drop me an email via the website over at erewashsound.com. On the way, after 7:30, I'll recap the morning's main national news headlines and your sports stories too. First though, love music, love Erewash. This is Go West. We close our eyes on Erewash Sound.

0: 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They're looking for experienced office staff, including at least one full-time member of the team, with the possibility of a part-time PA, plus a full-time business development coordinator for the group. They're also looking for gardeners and handy persons, plus cleaners and support workers, both full and part-time. 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It is a Tuesday morning with me, Paul, still to come. We'll check the travel news in the next 15 minutes, and One Direction plays for you next.
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0: The latest news headlines at 7:34. The UK could be on the verge of banning trade with Israeli settlements in the occupied West Bank. The Foreign Secretary will set out what's being called a reset of Britain's relationship with Israel in a statement to MPs later. Israel's government's already criticised the UK's recent stance on the conflict. Thousands of work experience placements with businesses like John Lewis and Tesco are going to be offered to out-of-work young people. The scheme is part of a government scheme to slash high numbers of those not in education, employment or training. Nigel Farage wants a ban on full face coverings in public. It follows anti-immigration protests at the weekend when groups dressed all in black and with their faces hidden clashed with police. Northern Ireland now has the highest infant mortality rate in the UK. The Royal College of Paediatrics and Child Health suggests it has increased from 4.2 deaths per 1,000 live births in 2018 to 4.5 in 2024. And more than a quarter of British men admit to secretly watching romantic movies with their partner. 9 in 10 couples told a poll that watching the films brings them closer, but half of blokes say they won't tell their friends about them.
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0: I'm sure all you need is a romantic film with Jason Statham and that'll sort it out. Right then, with your morning sports news now, here's Joe Rawson.
3: Manchester City boss Enzo Maresca admits Erling Haaland won't be able to play every game this season. The striker has started all three Premier League matches so far, scoring 3 goals in their perfect start to the campaign. But with Champions League and EFL Cup fixtures on the horizon, Maresca says he'll have to manage the workload of all the players who are at the World Cup this summer.
4: It's correct to give them some rest. That can be one game out or can be 1 week away. The priority is just to allow the players to be fit, to be good, to be happy, and in the moment that you can see them that they are tired.
3: City begin their European campaign away at FC Porto tonight. Dwight McNeil and Evan Gesson hope for the chance to play their way back into the good books of Crystal Palace manager Pierre Sarge this evening. They were both dropped from the squad for Saturday's 3-2 Premier League win at Fulham. Ahead of tonight's EFL Cup clash with Middlesbrough, Sarge says they needed to be sent a message.
5: They were not in the squad because I was not happy with their performance when they come on the pitch against Manchester City. It's my decision, sports decision. And sometimes players have to be shaken to come back.
3: Nottingham Forest had parted company with global head of football Edu. The former Arsenal sporting director joined the club in 2025 and oversaw 2 transfer windows, helping to bring in players including James McAtee, Igor Jesus and Dan Undoy. The Brazilian is believed to have played no role in Forest's most recent recruitment and wasn't involved in the appointment of current head coach Oliver Glasner. Isaac Hadjar will miss a third straight Formula One race through injury, with Red Bull confirming he won't be fit for the Spanish Grand Prix this weekend. The French driver has been sidelined with a wrist problem since the summer break. Liam Lawson will remain in the seat after replacing Hadjar for the last two races. And six-time tennis Grand Slam champion Iga Swiatek has suffered a shock defeat in the last 16 of the US Open. The Polish player was beaten in straight sets by Chinese qualifier Qin Wenzheng

0: One Direction, What Makes You Beautiful on the Erewash Sound Breakfast Show. I'd just like to say a very good morning to the team at Long Eaton Art Room on Lime Grove in Long Eaton. Now, the Long Eaton Art Room, they are a member of the Erewash Sound 100 Club Business Directory. 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It is a Tuesday morning with me, Paul. Still to come, then we've got my quiz all about numbers, vital statistics with Jason's Pharmacy. We'll get a check of the latest travel news, my record of the week from Miley, and CC Peniston plays for you next.
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5: 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ABBA's biggest hits, all performed live by the stars of the West End. 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

0: CC Peniston, and finally on Erewash Sound. Right then, my record of the week from Miley on the way.
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0: It's 7:49 and updated a travel news. Bostock's Lane in Long Eaton. There is queue in traffic heading up to the M1 and A52 Island. Traffic's heavy along Petersham Road back to the Wilsthorpe Island. Tamworth Road, there are delays around the M1 bridge in both directions due to roadworks and temporary lights. Do expect delays between the Harrington Arms at Sawley and the Aldi Distribution Centre due to the ongoing roadworks. On the A50, traffic is slow moving from Junction 1 at Sawley out to the M1 at 24A. Stanton Road in Ilkeston is very slow, leaving the town centre from White Lion Square down to Little Hallam Hill. And the A610 heading Nottingham bound, there's congestion out to the M1 at Junction 26. On the rails, trains departing on time out of Long Eaton and Ilkeston stations in the next hour. That is what I have for the moment. If you can update me, 88440 is my text number. Start your message with the word Erewash, or you can pick up the phone 0115 930 3450, as long as it's safe and legal to do so, and I'll get you more travel news in half an hour.
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0: dropping Cyrus and now going just by her first name, the American singer has released the title track of her 10th studio album, which is out next week. That's my record of the week from Miley. It's called Bass Persuades. We'll play that for you again tomorrow morning on the Erewash Sound Breakfast Show with Specsavers Long Eaton, caring for your ears. Book your hearing assessment today with the team in store or call 0115 946 0450. Right then, music on the way from the Jackson 5 Thursday 7:53 and a quick look at what's happening around the local area. And it is of course back to school this week over on Twitter. Scargill Primary School in West Hallam, they've been sharing a welcome back to everyone who returned to school yesterday, with staff ready and excited for starting the autumn term. And over on Facebook, Lady Cross Infant School in Sandiacre as well, they've been sharing a welcome back to school with term restarting this week. Of course, we love to see what you're up to around the area as well. Don't forget, you can tag us into your post. We'd love to give you a mention. We are at Erewash Sound on the socials.
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0: It's 7:54. Time now then for my quiz all about numbers. It's what I like to call Vital Statistics. And no matter what the question is that I set for you, the answer will always be a number. That way you can have a good old guess and we'll see just how close you can get on this morning's teaser. And on Vital Statistics, the summer holidays are over and it is back to school this week. And for many families, that means a return to routine with alarm clocks going off and queues for the bathroom. I mean, understandably, there will be a few tired heads this week, but hopefully nobody's getting out of the wrong side of bed, if you get what I mean. And that's because I want to know today, what percentage of Brits wake up feeling irritable at least once a week? Now, you know something, as much as I can have days where I'm tired, I wouldn't say that I'm particularly irritable when I wake up. Once I get in the shower, I'm all good, usually. What percentage of Brits wake up feeling irritable at least once a week? Does that sound like you, or are you absolutely a ray of sunshine every day when you wake up? Let me know. 88 440 on the text. Start your message with the word Erewash, or you can send me a WhatsApp. Send that to 0115 930 3450. On Vital Statistics, what percentage of Brits wake up feeling irritable at least once a week? You can go and join the conversation on our socials. We are at Erewash Sound. Facebook and Instagram at Erewash Sound. On Vital Statistics, what percentage of Brits wake up feeling irritable at least once a week?
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0: It's the Jackson 5, I Want You Back, on the Erewash Sound Breakfast Show. It is a Tuesday morning. It's me, Paul, with you. And right now, we're playing my quiz all about numbers, vital statistics, with Jason's Pharmacy, proudly serving Longeaton and Woolerton for NHS and private prescriptions and the Pharmacy First service. I want to know, on today's teaser, what percentage of Brits wake up feeling irritable at least once a week? Keep your thoughts coming in on the socials at Erewash Sound. I'll recap all the ways you can get involved very shortly. We'll check the travel news as well very shortly, all after the news headlines at 8 o'clock.
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6: From the Sky News Centre at 8, illegal Israeli settlements are to be sanctioned by the UK as part of a new tougher stance on the Middle East. The Foreign Secretary will set out the details later as part of a reset of relations with Israel. The communities are built in the Palestinian West Bank territory. Cabinet Minister Pat McFadden explains the change.
7: The overriding drive behind it is the idea of keeping alive the possibility of a two-state solution. And what we're really concerned about is an attempt openly by some Israeli ministers to erase that possibility.
6: Thousands of work experience placements with businesses like John Lewis and Tesco are going to be offered to out-of-work young people. The scheme is part of a government scheme to slash high numbers of those not in education, employment or training. Nigel Farage wants a ban on full face coverings in public. It follows anti-immigration protests at the weekend when groups clashed all in black with their faces hidden, clash with police. It's understood victims of the Huntingdon train stabbing are among those whose health records have been inappropriately accessed by NHS staff not involved in their care. Sky News and the Health Service Journal found nearly 3,000 cases have been investigated in the past 5 years. Other potential breaches include Nottingham attack victim Grace O'Malley Kumar. Her dad is Dr. Sanjoy Kumar.
8: It's nothing but morbid, voyeuristic curiosity. It's the worst of a human element that we have, and I think it's disgraceful. To think that that happened to my daughter just upsets me to no end and brings me to tears.
6: Coco Gauff has beaten fellow American Iva Jovic to make the quarterfinals of the US Open tennis. In the men's draw, top seed Alexander Zverev is also through. And 7 in 10 parents avoid talking to teenagers about money. Investment firm M&G found more than a quarter say they don't want to worry their children. That's the latest. I'm Matt Steele.
9: And to Erewash Sound, I'm Ian Perry. Plans to replace 10 Derbyshire councils with two larger authorities is to be paused to enable a review to be carried out. The local democracy reporting service says the decision follows judicial reviews over four council reshuffles agreed by the government earlier this year. A total of 14 decisions include Derby and Derbyshire, and therefore Erewash. The length of the pause is not yet known, but the decision to apply it has been described as rapid. However, the decision has major implications for May 27 local elections, which was set to appoint elected members to Derbyshire North and South councils. Current local elections will now take place instead. There is more on this story on our website. Derbyshire County Council is set to invest an additional £1 million to increase resources to assess and review the needs of children and young people with special educational needs and disabilities, or SEND. Cabinet was due to agree funding this week towards employing more staff in the wake of a change which will see staff working to support families in local areas, helping build stronger relationships with them as well as schools and partners to better understand community needs. The number of care plans has risen from 3,626 in 2022 to more than 10,000 in July 2026. In Erewash Sound Sport, Ilkeston Town exited the FA Cup on Saturday following a 3-1 defeat at Leamington. Longeaton's Cup fixture at Desborough has been rescheduled. Elsewhere, Sandyacre Town drew 1-1 at Cotgrave in the United Counties Division 1, whilst prior to the weekend on Friday night, Borrowash Victoria played out a 0-0 draw at home to Derby Gazers in the Central Midlands Premier South. There's more news online at erewashsound.com.
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9: After a wet and breezy night with rain heavy at times, although drier for some, early conditions clearing by morning, mostly dry with sunny spells and the chance of the odd shower later and with strengthening winds. After an overnight low of 10 Celsius, a daytime high of 19 Celsius, and the pollen will be low.
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0: It's 4 minutes past eight. A very good morning to you and welcome along. It is a Tuesday. It's the 8th of September and it's me, Paul Stacey, with the Erewash Sound Breakfast Show. Hope you're doing fine and well this morning. Cloudy and grey start today. There is still some drizzle around and cooler than it has been. It is 13 degrees Celsius right now over in Draycott. Lots to come on today's show. Right now we're playing my quiz all about numbers, vital statistics with Jason's Pharmacy. I want to know today, what percentage of Brits wake up feeling irritable at least once a week? Get your thoughts coming in on the socials at Erewash Sound. I'll give you a full recap in just a moment after we start the hour with Shakira.
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0: It's a taste of the sunshine that we really haven't got this morning. That is Shakira and Burna Boy with Die Die. Love music, love Erewash. We're on 103.5 and 96.8 FM, plus we're online on the app and on your smart speaker. Just ask it to play Erewash Sound. Great to have you along. It's me, Paul, with you for a Tuesday morning. Still to come, we'll check the travel news very shortly. Music too to come from Culture Club. Before that, time for a recap.
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0: 9 minutes past eight for your Tuesday morning. Time for a recap on my quiz all about numbers. It's what I like to call Vital Statistics. And no matter what the question is that I set for you, the answer will always be a number. That way you can have a good old guess. And we'll see just how close you can get on this morning's teaser. And on Vital Statistics, the summer holidays are over and it is back to school this week, and for many families that means a return to routine with alarm clocks going off and queues for the bathroom. Understandably, there'll be a few tired heads this week, but hopefully nobody's getting out of the wrong side of bed. Because what I'm getting at is I want to know today, what percentage of Brits wake up feeling irritable at least once a week? I mean, for me, it's once in a blue moon if I wake up feeling like I've got out the wrong side of bed. I generally think that, you know, I feel quite cheerful first thing, even if I'm tired. What percentage, you might disagree, what percentage of Brits wake up feeling irritable at least once a week? Keep your thoughts coming in on the socials, at Erewash Sound, Facebook and Instagram, at Erewash Sound. Go and leave me a comment and join the conversation. On Vital Statistics, what percentage of Brits wake up feeling irritable at least once a week? You can drop me a text, 88 440, start your message with the word Erewash, or you can send me a WhatsApp, send that to 0115 930 3450. On Vital Statistics, what percentage of Brits wake up feeling irritable at least once a week? Right then, we'll get the travel news after Culture Club on Erewash Sound.

0: Culture Club, Do You Really Want to Hurt Me? On the Erewash Sound Breakfast Show. 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
0: 16 minutes past 8, an update to the travel news. And Tamworth Road, there are delays in both directions around the M1 bridge. It is due to roadworks and temporary traffic lights. Do expect delays between the Harrington Arms at Sawley and the Aldi Distribution Centre due to those ongoing roadworks on Tamworth Road. Nottingham Road in Long Eaton, traffic is heavy leaving the town centre from the Green out towards Station Road. Bostock's Lane in Long Eaton is queuing traffic up to the M1 and A52 Island. Traffic's heavy along Petersham Road back to the Wilsthorpe Island. Rushy Lane in Sandy Acre, there are delays heading down towards the M1 and A52. Ladywood Road in Kirkhallam, there's queues at Little Hallam Hill as you make your way into Ilkeston. Stanton Road remains very slow, leaving Ilkeston from White Lion Square down to Little Hallam Hill. And the A610 on the Nottingham bound side, there's congestion towards the M1 at Junction 26. On the rails, trains departing on time out of Long Eaton and Ilkeston stations in the next hour. That is what I have for the moment. If you can update me, 88440 is my text number. Start your message with the word Erewash, or you can pick up the phone, 0115 930 3450, as long as it is safe and legal to do so. More travel news to come in around about half an hour's time. Keep your thoughts coming in on my quiz all about numbers, vital statistics with Jason's Pharmacy. I've got one final recap on your radio to come in just a moment after this from Marvin Gaye and Kim Weston. This is It Takes Two on Erewash Sounds.

0: Marvin Gaye and Kim Weston. It takes two on the Erewash Sound Breakfast Show. 20 past eight for your Tuesday morning. We are playing my quiz all about numbers, vital statistics with Jason's Pharmacy, proudly serving Longeaton and Woolerton for NHS and private prescriptions and the Pharmacy First service. Thank you for all of your thoughts and suggestions this morning. Tina Lee says every week sounds a bit much. Natalie Harper, meanwhile, says if we're being honest, it's probably close to 100%. John in Beeston tries to correct me though. He says irritable. He says, Paul, the word is grumpy. Well, maybe the word is grumpy, but you know what? I thought irritable, you know, sort of, it sounds kinder, doesn't it? It really does. But John says he's neither anyway. He's neither grumpy nor irritable. Thank you for clarifying. What are we talking about this morning? Well, on vital statistics, I want to know what percentage of Brits wake up feeling irritable at least once a week? Final chance then to get involved on this morning's teaser. 88440 is my text number. Start your message with the word Erewash, or you can go and leave me a comment on the socials. I am at Erewash Sound. On vital statistics, what percentage of Brits wake up feeling irritable at least once a week? I've got the answer to the teaser and music from Steps to play on the way for you next.
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0: 25 past 8 for your Tuesday morning. Time to round up today's teaser on Vital Statistics. I wanted to know today then, what percentage of Brits wake up feeling irritable at least once a week? Thank you for all of your thoughts and suggestions. Alan Clark says quite high, he thinks, goes for 67%. Natalie Harper says, if we're being honest, it's probably close to 100%, but she says, I bet we're not, so goes for a guess of 56%. Kate Pruitt says, judging by the night she's just had, goes for 75%. Gary Hodgkinson says wild guess time will go for 45%. Sally Woodcock says that's definitely her at the moment and goes for 79%. Keith Holness says, what an irritatingly hard question. You're welcome, Keith. It goes for 33%. Emily Whitehead goes for 42%. She says still tired. Mark Kinch says never for him, but he'll guess at 30%. Tina Lee says every week sounds a bit much, goes for 43%. John in Beeston says irritable. Paul, the word is grumpy. All right, John. He says he's neither though, goes for 61%. Mrs. Spondon Interloper is on automatic until she gets a cup of tea and tried with 51%. Oliver doesn't think he wakes up irritable despite what the family say, so goes low with 22%. And Ted thinks it depends on what you were up to the night before, and he says if you have kids, and guesses 73%. Thank you for all of your thoughts and suggestions this morning. I can tell that the answer is 43%. Yeah, less than half of us, 43% of Brits, feel grumpy or irritable immediately after waking up at least once a week, according to a survey of 2,000 adults for Samsung Health. Well done to Tina Lee then, absolutely spot on this morning with a guess of 43%. Well done to you, Tina.

Such a good pop song. Steps, Deeper Shade of Blue for a Tuesday morning on the Erewash Sound Breakfast Show. We've been playing my quiz all about numbers, vital statistics, with Jason's Pharmacy, proudly serving Longeaton and Woolerton for NHS and private prescriptions, and the Pharmacy First Service. We learned today then that 43%, so not even half of us, 43% of Brits feel grumpy or irritable immediately after waking up at least once a week. That's according to a survey of 2,000 adults for Samsung Health. Well done to Tina Lee, spot on with a guess of 43% this morning. Well done to you, Tina. But thank you as well to Ted, to Oliver, the Spondon Interlopers, to John, Mark, Emma, Keith, Sally, Gary, Kate, Natalie and Alan, all for getting involved on this morning's teaser. What else did we learn from the survey? Well, 63% of us say the way that we feel first thing affects the rest of the day, with two-thirds believing that technology can help them better understand the signals in their bodies. Now, you see, I've never done the whole sleep tracking thing because I get irritated by wearing a watch at night. And you see, I don't know if I can get over the fact that I'd be so irritated wearing the watch that I wouldn't sleep properly. But maybe that's just me. Maybe that's my problem. Maybe it works better for you. Well, thank you for getting involved on our teaser this morning. We will have another teaser in Vital Statistics, Thursday's show, just before 8 o'clock.

0: Katy Perry, I Kissed the Girl on the Erewash Sound Breakfast Show. I'd just like to say a very good morning to the team at Trade Carpets on Cotmanade Road in Ilkeston. Trade Carpets are a member of the Erewash Sound 100 Club Business Directory. 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It is a Tuesday morning with me, Paul. We'll check the travel news in the next 15 minutes and New Order plays for you next.
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0: The latest news headlines at 8:36. The UK is expected to ban trade with Israeli settlements in the occupied West Bank. They are illegal under international law. Foreign Secretary Ed Miliband has previously promised a comprehensive reset of UK policy in the region. NHS staff may have looked at patients' medical records without good reason nearly 3,000 times in 5 years. A Sky News and Health Service Journal investigation found that not one case has ended in prosecution. Two people have been killed and at least 10 injured as Russia resumes attacks on Kiev after a weekend pause. Ukraine's foreign minister says President Putin struck as soon as two US peace envoys left the capital. Nigel Farage wants full face coverings banned in public. It's after mass protesters gathered for anti-migrant demonstrations over the weekend. And Noel and Liam Gallagher have walked the red carpet together, arm in arm, for the premiere of a new documentary. Don't Look Back in Anger follows the brothers during preparations for last year's reunion tour.
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3: Manchester City boss Enzo Maresca admits Erling Haaland won't be able to play every game this season. The striker has started all three Premier League matches so far, scoring 3 goals in their perfect start to the campaign. But with Champions League and EFL Cup fixtures on the horizon, Maresca says he'll have to manage the workload of all the players who are at the World Cup this summer.
4: It's correct to give them some rest. That can be one game out or can be 1 week. Away. The priority is just to allow the players to be fit, to be good, to be happy, and in the moment that you can see them that they are tired.
3: City begin their European campaign away at FC Porto tonight. Dwight McNeil and Evan Gesson hope for the chance to play their way back into the good books of Crystal Palace manager Pierre Sarge this evening. They were both dropped from the squad for Saturday's 3-2 Premier League win at Fulham. Ahead of tonight's EFL Cup clash with Middlesbrough, Sarge says they needed to be sent a message.
5: They were not in the squad because I was not happy with their performance when they come on the pitch against Manchester City. It's my decision, sports decision. And sometimes players have to be shaken to come back.
3: Nottingham Forest have parted company with global head of football Edu. The former Arsenal sporting director joined the club in 2025 and oversaw two transfer windows, helping to bring in players including James McAtee, Igor Jesus and Dan Undoy. The Brazilian is believed to have played no role in Forest's most recent recruitment and wasn't involved in the appointment of current head coach Oliver Glasner. Isaac Hadjar will miss a third straight Formula One race through injury, with Red Bull confirming he won't be fit for the Spanish Grand Prix this weekend. The French driver has been sidelined with a wrist problem since the summer break. Liam Lawson will remain in the seat after replacing Hadjar for the last two races. And six-time tennis Grand Slam champion Iga Świątek has suffered a shock defeat in the last 16 of the US Open. The Polish player was beaten in straight sets by Chinese qualifier Qin Wenzheng.

0: 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It is a Tuesday morning with me, Paul. I'm here until 9:30 when Emma Duffy takes over with your happy half hour. Still to come this morning then, after 9 today, our retro chart takes us back to 1986. We'll get you our number 4 single on this week's countdown. Before 9, we'll take a look at what's happening on the roads and the trains. We'll see what's happening around the local area and get music from Cat's Eye on the way for you next.
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1: It's 8:49, time for an update to the travel news. On Tamworth Road, there are delays around the M1 bridge due to roadworks and temporary lights. It's causing delays both ways between Sawley Marina and the Aldi distribution centre. Nottingham Road in Long Eaton, there is heavy traffic out of the town centre from the Green towards the Manor Pub at Toughton. Bostock's Lane in Long Eaton, there remains queuing traffic up towards the M1 and A52 Island, with traffic heavy along Petersham Road back to the Wilsthorpe Island. Quarry Hill Road in Ilkeston is queuing traffic heading up to the mini roundabout at the Ball's Head. Ladywood Road in Kirkhallam queues there at Little Hallam Hill, making your way into Ilkeston. And the A610 heading Nottingham bound, congestion towards the M1 at Junction 26. On the rails, trains departing on time out of Long Eaton and Ilkeston stations in the next hour. That is what I have for the moment. If you can update me, 88440 is my text number. Start your message with the word Erewash, or you can pick up the phone 0115 930 3450, as long as it's safe and legal to do so. Final check of the travel news this morning. In around about 20 minutes time, we'll see what's happening around the local area after Edwyn Collins.

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Music on the way from Barry White, Thursday 8:54, and a look at what's happening on your doorstep in and around the local area. And there is an autumn fair in Sawley this Saturday, organised by members of the parish of Sawley, All Saints and St Mary's. It's taking place at St Mary's Church on Willsfort Road from 11 until 3. There's plenty to browse, including gifts, crafts, books, handbags and skulls, along with a tombola as well. There'll also be hot and cold refreshments and a barbecue, so you can grab something to eat whilst you're there. Everyone is welcome and admission is completely free. So if you fancy heading along to go and support them, the Autumn Fair takes place at St Mary's Church this Saturday from 11 until 3. That is over on Willsfort Road, and of course you'll find all the details about that and lots more local events on the What's On pages of our website over at erewashsound.com. Heading up to the news at 9 now, this is Barry White, Never Never Gonna Give You Up on Erewash Sound.

0: Barry White on the Erewash Sound Breakfast Show. It is a Tuesday morning. It's me, Paul, with you. I'm here until Emma Duffy takes over with your happy half hour, putting a smile onto your face and getting your workday morning firmly underway. Before we wrap up on today's show, we'll get you a final check of the travel news, what's happening on the roads and the trains across our patch. And we continue our retro chart back to September of 1986 for our number four single on the countdown after the news now at 9 o'clock.
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8: From the Sky News Centre at 9, the UK could be on the verge of banning trade with Israeli settlements in the occupied West Bank. The Foreign Secretary will set out later what's being called a reset of Britain's relationship with Israel. Israel's already criticised the UK's recent stance on the conflict. Dozens of leading retailers have signed up to offer work experience as part of a government drive to tackle youth unemployment. 11,000 18 to 24 year olds on Universal Credit will be offered placements with firms including Tesco and John Lewis. Work and Pension Secretary Pat McFadden says it will be like an opening shift.
9: At the end of it, they get an assessment, possibly an interview. I've talked to employers and said, what are the chances of you taking somebody on after they've been through this work experience? And the answer employers give me is they are significantly higher than someone with no experience.
8: NHS staff may have looked at patients' medical records without good reason nearly 3,000 times in 5 years. Victims of the Nottingham attacks and the Huntingdon train stabbing were among those snooped on. Sky News and the Health Service Journal found not a single case ended in prosecution. Two people have been killed and at least 10 injured as Russia resumes attacks on Kyiv after a weekend pause. Ukraine's foreign minister says President Putin struck as soon as two US envoys left. Nigel Farage wants full face coverings banned in public. It's after masked protesters gathered for anti-migrant demonstrations over the weekend. And Liam Gallagher's walked the red carpet with his arm around brother Noel at the premiere of a new Oasis documentary. Don't Look Back in Anger tells the story of their reunion tour. Director Dylan Southern says they were emotional concerts.
10: We sort of discovered that in Cardiff. The moment they walked out for that first show, you knew within 30 seconds of the music playing that this was going to be something more than any of us had imagined, that it was going to mean so much to people.
8: The film's in cinemas tomorrow. That's the latest. I'm Matt Steele.
11: And to Erewash Sound, I'm Ian Perry. Plans to replace 10 Derbyshire councils with two larger authorities is to be paused to enable a review to be carried out. The local democracy reporting service says the decision follows judicial reviews over four council reshuffles agreed by the government earlier this year. A total of 14 decisions include Derby and Derbyshire, and therefore Erewash. The length of the pause is not yet known, but the decision to apply it has been described as rapid. However, the decision has major implications for May 27 local elections, which were set to appoint elected members to Derbyshire North and South councils. Current local elections will now take place instead. There is more on this story on our website. Derbyshire County Council is set to invest an additional £1 million to increase resources to assess and review the needs of children and young people with special educational needs and disabilities, or SEND. Cabinet was due to agree funding this week towards employing more staff in the wake of a change which will see staff working to support families in local areas, helping build stronger relationships with them as well as schools and partners to better understand community needs. The number of care plans has risen from 3,626 in 2022 to more than 10,000 in July 2026. In Erewash Sound Sport, Ilkeston Town exited the FA Cup on Saturday following a 3-1 defeat at Leamington. Long Eaton's Cup fixture at Desborough has been rescheduled. Elsewhere, Sandy Acre Town drew 1-1 at Cotgrave in the United Counties Division 1, whilst prior to the weekend on Friday night, Borrowash Victoria played out a 0-0 draw at home to Derby Gazers in the Central Midlands Premier South. There's more news online at erewashsound.com.
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11: For a wet and breezy night with rain heavy at times, although drier for some. Early conditions clearing by morning, mostly dry with sunny spells and the chance of the odd shower later, and with strengthening winds. After an overnight low of 10 Celsius, a daytime high of 19 Celsius, and the pollen will be low.
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0: It's 4 minutes past nine. A very good morning to you and welcome along. It is the final half an hour of the Erewash Sound Breakfast Show, but it's your Tuesday, the 8th of September. It's me, Paul Stacey, with you through until 9:30. That is when Emma Duff is here for your happy half hour, putting a smile onto your face and getting your workday morning firmly underway. Gordon Slaney looks after you through the morning and into the afternoon from 10. Welcoming a new regular Tuesday afternoon presenter, Jolie. Anna Davis is here for your afternoon from 1 today, and Lee Everest is here for Erewash Sound Drive with your travel news between 4 and 7. Our final check of the travel news in just a moment after our retro chart is back to 1986.
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It's 9:05 on the Erewash Sound Breakfast Show. It's where we count down the chart from this week, but not from this year. And all this week, we are heading back to September of 1986. Forty years ago this week, your top ten was looking something like this. At 10, The Human League with Human. At 9, Sunita with So Macho and Cruising. And at 8, it was Cutting Crew with I Just Died in Your Arms. At 7, Brother Louie with Modern Talking. And at 6, it was MC Micah G and DJ Sven with Holiday Rap. Those songs missing out on a play because we started our retro chart yesterday at 5, and on Mover at 5 for Peter Cetera and Glory of Love. As we continue our retro chart back to September of 1986, 40 years ago this week, we had a climber at number 4, up 2 places from last week's 6 at 4. This is Frankie Goes to Hollywood and Rage Hard.

0: Up two places from last week's 6 to number 4 on our retro chart, back to September of 1986. That was Frankie Goes to Hollywood and Rage Hard. So then, where do we go for our number 3 single? We continue our retro chart back 40 years ago this week. We'll do that for you just after 9 on tomorrow's Erewash Sound Breakfast Show.
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0: It's 12 minutes past 9, time for our final check of the travel news this morning. On Tamworth Road, there are delays in both directions around the M1 bridge. It is due to roadworks and temporary traffic lights, causing delays in both directions between Sawley Marina and the Aldi Distribution Centre. Town Street in Sandyacre, there is queuing traffic heading up to the crossroads with Derby Road. And Ladywood Road in Kirkhallam, we've still got congestion at Little Hallam Hill as you make your way into Ilkeston. On the rails, trains departing on time out of Long Eaton and Ilkeston stations in the next hour. That is what I have for the moment. If you can update us, you can get in touch with us throughout the day. Of course, there's lots more on the travel pages of our website too, erewashsound.com, throughout the day. And keeping you posted throughout the afternoon, it is Lee Everest on Erewash Sound Drive with your travel news between 4 and 7. Before we go on the Erewash Sound Breakfast Show, time to squeeze in some music from Little Eva now. This is The Locomotion.

0: 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Thank you very much for your company on the show today. It's been great to have you along. It is me, Paul, then back with you tomorrow morning from 7. We'll do it all over again. And on tomorrow's show, I'm going to be joined by my guests, Molly and Alec. They'll be coming in to talk about the Derbyshire Rackets Marathon that is taking place this weekend. So lots of things tennis related. Molly and Alec with me after 8 on tomorrow's show. Also as well, we'll have another play of my record of the week. That's the new one from Miley. No longer Cyrus, just Miley. We'll do that on the show. We've also got our retro chart continuing back to 1986 for our number 3 single and all the latest news, sport and travel updates to get you on your way tomorrow morning from 7. If you want to drop me a line in the meantime, you can find me on Instagram. I am there at Paul Stacey Show, or you can drop me an email to paul.stacey@erewashsound.com. Whatever you've got in store, I hope you have a lovely Tuesday. Weather-wise then, it's a bit of a mixed bag today then. It is definitely a lot cooler than it has been. Highs today of just 17 degrees Celsius. Don't worry, I've not given up on my shorts yet. I'm still willing at a good weather along. Somebody keeps talking about a heat wave coming. I've seen no signs of it myself, but you know what? Whilst I still hope that it might arrive, I'm staying in my shorts. I'm not changing back. But there is some showers around today, but otherwise some sunny intervals. So you know what? You might be looking with a nice dry spell during the day today. I am hoping to get out for a bit of a run today. I mean, I'm still injured, but I'm going to try a very, very short run today on my dinner break in between working from home. I'll let you know how that goes tomorrow morning. But otherwise, relaxing evening at home later on today. That's what I've got in store. I hope you have a great one, whatever it is that you're doing. Emma is up next for your happy half hour. Before we go on the Erewash Sound Breakfast Show, I've got music for you still to come from Whitney Houston and I'm Your Baby Tonight. I've got Ray, Where Is My Husband, still to come. And we're running off with Duran Duran, The Reflex, all before 9:30.
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0: 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Later today on Erewash Sound, it's Lee Everest on Erewash Sound Drive. He's got your travel news sorted for your way home. That is between 4 and 7. Juliana Davis is your new face for Tuesday afternoons. She'll be with you from 1 o'clock today. Gordon Slaney looks after you through the morning and into the afternoon from 10. And Emma Duffy is up next for your happy half hour. Have a lovely Tuesday, whatever you're doing. I'll see you bright and early tomorrow morning from 7.
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5: Good morning to you all. How are we getting on this Tuesday morning? Thanks there to Paul for the breakfast show. He'll be back with you bright and early tomorrow from 7 a.m. Do you know what I forgot to say yesterday? Since I've been away, we've hit a whole new month. We are now in September. The kids have gone back to school. Well, my kids, they're not back until tomorrow. So I've got another day of them running around the house, getting really bored. I can't wait for tomorrow. I really can't. I have got some great music for you, though, on this Tuesday from Irene Cara and Taylor Swift's On The Way with Opalite. They're kicking off today. This is Shania Twain. Get singing along to this one. Man, I Feel Like a Woman. Love music, love Aerowash.
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There she is. She needs no introduction. But that was Taylor Swift, Opalite, playing for you here on the Happy Half Hour. And I'm going to play that and say a very good morning to the team at David Williams Sampson Ceramics at Long Eaton Art Room in Lime Grove. 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
0: 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I've got some great music on the way for you next from the Foundations.
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0: The Foundations playing for you there, baby, now that I've found you right here on Erewash Sound. 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Coming up for you now, this is Top Loader, Dancing in the Moonlight. 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
1: Here we go.

The Dancing in the Moonlight, that's Top Loader playing for you here on the Happy Half Hour this Tuesday. You have got the delightful company of Gordon Slaney. Gordon will be with you from 10 o'clock. Join him for that. He'll be taking you through your Tuesday morning daytime. And I'll be back tomorrow bright early from 9:30 with another Happy Half Hour. Whatever you are getting up to today, have yourselves a great one. And taking us up to the news at 10, I've got music from Busted. This is the year 3000. And as usual, I'll catch you tomorrow.

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5: From the Sky News Centre at 10, the UK is expected to announce a ban on trade with Israeli settlements in the West Bank. They're illegal under international law, although Israel disputes that. Foreign Secretary Ed Miliband will set out what's being called a comprehensive reset of UK policy when he speaks to MPs later. Israel's occupied the Palestinian territory since 1967, and civilian Israeli communities have expanded ever since, going right through Abdul Karim Fuka's family land.
6: Spain has banned imports from settlements in the West Bank. Britain has more responsibility here than Spain. Unlike Britain, Spain was never a colonial power here.
5: Dozens of big firms are going to be offering work experience placements to unemployed young people. It's part of government plans to slash the numbers of 18 to 24-year-olds who don't have jobs or education or training places. Staff working at hospitals may have tried to snoop on patients' records without good reason nearly 3,000 times in 5 years. A Sky News investigation with the Health Service Journal has found the Information Commissioner's Office hasn't prosecuted a single case. Paul Arnold is its chief executive.
7: Systemic issue. It's an issue that must be tackled. The harm is real. The harm is deep. We have to be confident that that information is kept safe, that the records are only seen by those who are required to provide us with care.
5: The weekend pause in attacks on Kyiv and Moscow is over. Two people have been killed and at least 10 injured in Russian strikes on the Ukrainian capital overnight. It's a big day for the Prince and Princess of Wales as their eldest son starts at Eton. It's thought 13-year-old Prince George is starting at the prestigious Berkshire boarding school this morning. And more than a quarter of British men admit secretly watching romantic movies with their partner. 9 in 10 couples told a poll watching the films brings them closer. But half of blokes say they don't tell their friends. That's the latest. I'm Matt Steele.
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8: For a wet and breezy night with rain heavy at times, although drier for some. Early conditions clearing by morning, mostly dry with sunny spells and the chance of the odd shower later and with strengthening winds. After an overnight low of 10 Celsius, a daytime high of 19 Celsius and the pollen will be low.
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9: Hello there, a very good morning. Hope you're all well. It's Gordon here with you through till one this afternoon. Hey, listen, many, many thanks to the lovely Emma, as always. She'll be back tomorrow with the happy half hour from 9:30. Music on the way from the Trolls. We'll go back in time with that one, and we'll start today's show with Nick Kershaw.
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dance with you. Back to 1966 for that one. I wasn't even born. The Trogs there, and A Girl Like You. Once again, a very good morning. Tuesday, the 8th of September. Let's get into today's show then. Let's tell you what's happening. We've got Slaney's surveys each hour, two or three little surveys I've found for you. After 12 o'clock, the disco at dinner. And we've got the humorous headline of the day to finish off the show. And I've also got a brain teaser lined up for you. I'll give you a bit of a warning. You will need a pen and a paper for this one if you're able to write it down. That's all to come later on, obviously. After 11 o'clock, those strings book True Stories and the Wonder of two back-to-back one-hit wonders. I'll play you around about 11:30. This hour we'll talk about the following: Love Thy Neighbour, Cats Getting in a Flap, and The Usual, Please. A bit early, but it's Two to Chill Two as well, around about 10:30. Some events with what's happening within our area, and let's get into today's fact of the day. Here we go. Some species of ants can swim and live in underwater nests, and 90% of all the rice in the world is consumed in Asia. Earth has lost 50% of its wildlife in the past 40 years. That's a scary thought, isn't it? There's a cafe located in France which charges €7 a coffee to rude customers and €1.40 to people who talk politely to waiting staff. Being alone weakens your body. Having friends strengthens your body. Experiencing butterflies in your stomach when you see someone you like is because of adrenaline, a response to stress. Couple more for you. People born in May have the lowest risk of illness, while those born in October have the highest. Oh dear, I've missed out on both of them, thank you. And finally, eating broccoli can make your brain more powerful and sharpen your thinking. Well, that says a lot for me because I can't stand veg. Chris Cross is on the way with Arthur's Theme, the best that you can do, and Amy Winehouse, Rehab. They tried to

0: got to admit, it's one of my favourite songs, that is. And favourite films as well. If you've ever seen the film Arthur, Dudley Moore starring that. The little boy never grew up, basically. A bit like myself. I don't say I'd stumble around drunk like him all the time, though, to be honest. Well, not all the time, anyway. we'll be talking about the usual, please, in a second. And it's not drink, by the way, it's about food. 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Interested in finding out more? 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The usual, please, then. Predictable Brits. Order the same takeaway. This is me to a T, by the way, okay? Brits order the same takeaway or restaurant meal and know what they're having without even looking at the menu. A third of us will always stick to what we know by choosing the same dish. And almost half admit we want to be more adventurous with our food choices, but always fall back on our favourites. Predictable eating habits, then. Tikka masala is the top Indian go-to at 28%. Lasagna reigns supreme at Italian restaurants, 27%. And 48% stick to their usual order to avoid wasting money on something that they might not like. 10% feel overwhelmed by too many choices, and 28% even stick to the same cuisine every time they eat out. And like I say, that is me to a T. I just don't know what it is. I really am stuck in my ways, and it sends my missus crazy. We have got the Tavares on the way, and then Keane, and then after those two, it's the two to chill to. So if you want to stick the kettle on, now's the time to do it.
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The Tavares and Heaven Must Be Missing an Angel. Already some great tunes on today's show, isn't it? And stand by, I've got two brilliant back-to-back chill-out tunes for you coming up in a second then. The two to chill to, you're going to love those. If you can't chill to them, you can't chill to anything. Meanwhile, though, we're going to talk about this. Cat's getting in a flap, and it's nothing to do with a cat flap either, OK? Cats throw a hissy fit when they see their owners kissing. Researchers found snogging makes a third of moggies go psycho. Other pet hates for our furry friends include balloons and baby talk. There are 11 million cats in the UK, meaning 3.7 million get angry when their owner has a cuddle. Public displays of affection are too much for the aloof animals, according to a poll of owners. Cat lovers claim the same proportion of pets are irritated by being made to play with balloons and being spoken to like a child. They do have a mind of their own, don't they? Well, I had a cat once called George. You know, 9 times out of 10, he's dead nice cuddly and came up to your throat, and then he'd just latch on and bite you, and ooh, you need a stitches. And I did need stitches once, actually. We went right through, bless him. Right, time for chill-out time, OK? Two back-to-back chill-out tunes for you. This is for you. For you to sit down and have a little bit of a relax, shall we say, as we call it. Got 10 Sharp on the way with You. What a tune that is. Came across that one in our library the other day. I thought, that one is definitely going in. And we'll start our chill out session this morning with Sticks and Babe and Relax. Babe.

Oh, I told you I'd unearthed a corker there, didn't I? What a tune that is. 10 sharp and you. Finishing off today's two to chill to. Two more chill out tunes tomorrow for you, around about 10:30. Just want to say a very good morning to the team at Cafe at Castlefield. They're on High Lane East in West Hallam, and they're a member of the Aerial Sound 100 Club Business Directory. You get mentions for your business too by signing up at aerialwashsound.com. Have a look at it there on our website. 100 quid for the year. That's less than £2 a week for your business to get mentioned on the radio and on our website, and lots more benefits as well. Under 10 girls football. Officials representing a new under 10s girls football team based in Stapleford are appealing for sponsors. The team is part of Pegasus YFC, which is based at their home ground on Pasture Road. 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

0: James Brown there, he's a character, isn't he? And Living in America is 10:52. Good morning.
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0: Good, I'm glad you feel good. Okay, last bit this hour then. Love thy neighbour. Noisy leaf blowers lead to more tit-for-tat wars among neighbours than anything else. They found using a leaf blower enraged us so much we are often driven to revenge by doing exactly the same thing to annoy others. Here's the top 10 annoying neighbour behaviours then. Okay, we've heard number one, the noisy leaf blowers. Number two, playing loud music. Three, leaving rubbish outside. That's followed by not cleaning up after pets. Coming in at number five, hosting frequent parties. Six, parking in someone else's space. That gets my goat, that. Seven, having loud arguments. Eight, leaving pets outside to bark or howl. Number nine, stealing bins or leaving cigarettes around. And number 10, believe this or not, having loud sex. Yeah, that made the list too. No, nor Samara, I can assure you. Here's a strange collaboration. Snow Patrol featuring Kylie Minogue. And I can't say I've honestly heard this one, I think, unless it gets going and I'll know it. Anyway, it's called These Alarms.

That's why I've not heard it. It's a new single, isn't it? Yeah, of course it is. Snow Patrol featuring Kylie Minogue. I did like that one. These Alarms, it's called. So no doubt we'll be playing a bit more of that in the coming weeks. Strange but True stories are on the way in the next hour. Let's get towards the news with this classic from Jackie Wilson. And Your Love's Lifting Me Higher and Higher. Your love.

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2: From the Scanny Centre at 11, Israel's president has warned the UK against banning goods produced by settlements in the occupied West Bank.
3: It will directly harm, unfortunately, Palestinians, robbing them of business and employment. And ultimately, it will undermine the interests and national security of freedom-loving nations.
2: Isaac Herzog's been speaking ahead of an expected announcement from the Foreign Secretary this afternoon. Ed Miliband's planning to tell MPs the UK will stop trading with illegally established communities that produce goods and services in the territory. Leading retailers will offer more than 11,000 work experience placements to young people on benefits as part of a drive to tackle joblessness. Firms like Tesco and Currys hope many of the 18 to 24-year-olds who take part will secure permanent jobs as a result. NHS staff may have looked at patients' medical records without good reason nearly 3,000 times in 5 years. Victims of the Nottingham attacks and the Huntingdon rail stabbing are among those snooped on. Donald Trump says the Canadian plane maker Bombardier can no longer sell in the United States unless it moves production there. The two countries are engaged in a long-running trade war. It's the first day at a new school for Prince George. The future king, who's 13, is beginning life at Eton. He'll be a full-time boarder at the Berkshire College. Our royal correspondent Laura Bundock is at the school, which is one of the most exclusive in the world.
4: Fees here cost over £65,000 a year. He will be joining a long list of famous alumni, from authors to aristocrats, politicians, some 20 British prime ministers educated here, and of course his own father and uncle, Prince William and Prince Harry.
2: And thieves have stolen three paintings from the Renoir Museum on the French Riviera. Officials say they dropped a fourth artwork as they fled the scene this morning. The pieces are reportedly worth nearly £8 million. That's the latest. I'm Matt Steele.
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5: For a wet and breezy night with rain heavy at times, although drier for some. Early conditions clearing by morning, mostly dry with sunny spells and the chance of the odd shower later, and with strengthening winds. After an overnight low of 10 Celsius, a daytime high of 19 Celsius, and the pollen will be low.
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6: Well, hello, welcome back. Strange but true stories are on the way. That's after we've heard from the Human League. First up, though, it's Tina Charles.
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Everyone sound, love music, love Erewash. The Human League keep feeling a fascination. Bang on at 10 past 11 if you're clock watching. This hour we'll talk about the following. A long haul is a must. Breakfast blues. Footy fans have had enough. Got the Wonder of Two. Two back-to-back one-hit wonders to come your way. Some more events from around our borough. And let's get into these straight but true stories then. Most bulldog puppies are delivered via C-section. Any animals with hooves are known as ungulate. And the first Nobel Prize in Physics was awarded to Wilhelm Röntgen for the discovery of X-rays. Alessandro Volta discovered methane and built the first electric battery. Volta is there, isn't it? ABBA and Celine Dion both won the Eurovision Song Contest. And Attila the Hun died the same night as one of his weddings. Oh dear. During Japan's Edo period, women would blacken their teeth around the time of their wedding and shave their eyebrows after giving birth to their first child. Blimey. It took around 2 million years for the population of humans on Earth to hit 1 billion. And now we're on pace for an additional billion every 12 years. Wow, that's some reproducing. And finally then, England and Scotland were once united as a single state in 1707 under the Stuart Queen Anne. Can you imagine that one now? We've got Lionel Richie on the way with My Destiny, and this is a new single from The Script, and this is called The Crowd Was Singing Wonderwall.

0: This is Lionel Richie there and My Destiny. Going to be talking about football fans have had enough, but just before that then, have you ever thought of dipping your toe into the world of radio? Well, we might have the right opportunity here for you. Aerial Sound is launching an exciting new drive time show later this year, and we're looking for 5 enthusiastic volunteers to join the team. 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Just send us an email, hello@erewassound.com, expressing your interest, and come along and be part of the Erewass Sound team. We're not a bad lot, you know, we really aren't. Okay, footy fans have had enough. I've been looking at this new study, and football fans have had enough by the looks of it. Out of 5,000 people asked, most say the modern game has drifted away from them. The biggest gripes are FIFA, ticket prices going through the roof, endless subscriptions just to watch matches, and teams releasing more shirts than anyone could ever wear. That's true, isn't it? There's also frustration over colourful boots, exaggerated contact, and the Champions League not being free to air. Fans say cheaper tickets would be their number one fix, and nearly 9 in 10 feel ordinary supporters are being priced out. It's all about the money nowadays, isn't it? VAR isn't popular either. Don't even start me on VAR. That Nico Williams goal was definitely a goal the weekend. Only a small chunk want to keep it as it is, with most saying it's slow, stop-start, and somehow creates more arguments than it solves. Yeah, good old VAR. And those Super Bowl-style half-time shows, most people think they're a terrible idea. Exactly as well. We don't want shows, we want football. Thanks. Rant over. Harry Styles is on the way with American Girls. And we'll come back to the brilliant sound of Billy Ocean.
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still running around there in the charts, this one, Harry Styles and American Girls. I just want to say a very good morning to the team at Morley's Print and Publishing Limited there on Park Road in Ilkeston. 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We've got the Wonder of Two on the way very short. I just want to speak about this. Breakfast Blues, okay? Nearly half of school-aged children don't eat breakfast every day, leaving them hungry by 9:36 a.m. A bit precise. A study of 6 to 16-year-olds found 43% of children don't start their day with a full stomach. Mums and dads aren't in a much better position either, with 37% missing the first meal of the day and getting hungry by around about 9:55. A quarter of school kids are left feeling easily distracted, and a similar number of mums and dads say they feel sluggish, tired and grumpy if they miss breakfast. The study also found that despite skipping breakfast, more than three quarters of mums and dads believe it is the most important meal of the day. Top reasons for missing breakfast included finding it too early to eat and not getting out of bed early enough. You see, I'm the same. Once I'm up, I can't eat anything for at least a couple of hours or so. I don't know what it is. Something in my metabolism, probably somewhere along the line. Now it's time for the Wonder of Two. Okay, this is where I play two back-to-back one-hit wonders, great songs in their own rights. But they didn't offer us much more, really, did they? I've got the late, great Robert Miles on the way with Children. That's a tune. And this is the Brothers Johnson and Stop. And this is the Wonder of Two.

are the late great Robert Miles and Children. Many happy memories of spinning that one on vinyl and mixing them in. That finishes off today's Wonder of Two. We'll do that again tomorrow around about 11:30. Members of the Erewash Canal Association are looking for volunteers to assist with an autumn litter pick along the Erewash Canal this coming Friday the 11th and Saturday the 12th of September from 9:30 a.m. On Friday the 11th, you'll be working alongside crew from the association who will be aboard their working boat, Pentland, between Langley Mill and Sandacre. Then on Saturday the 12th, it will be in the opposite direction. 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And if you're going to take

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That's got Stock, Aitken and Waterman written all over it, hasn't it? Ronnie Gordon there, happening all over again. Last little bit this hour, a long haul is a must. Now, I know I was talking yesterday about shorter trips, etc., but this sort of makes sense to me. A long haul is a must. A long haul trip is a top priority for young people approaching 30. Traditional milestones such as getting on the property ladder or tying the knot are losing traction. A quarter of youngsters said that they feel anxious about turning 30, while 31% believe they should have had more exciting life experiences. Nearly half are determined to take a big trip, and jetting off abroad beats buying a house as well as getting engaged or married. Bucket list destinations topping Gen Z and millennial wish lists are Thailand, Barbados, Mexico. A first choice study has found other travel companies are available. It's right though, isn't it? It's a big wide world out there. Get out there and see it. You only get the one chance. This is Marvin Gaye.

Marvin Gaye there, too busy thinking about his baby. Coming up in the next hour then, we have got that brain teaser for you. Will need a pen and a paper. It will help you. It's a bit of a maths one. Well, it is a maths one, to be honest. We'll do that when we get there. This is Bruce Springsteen, up to the news.

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6: From the Sky News Centre at midday, Britain's facing a backlash from the US and Israel as the Foreign Secretary prepares to set out a tougher stance on the Middle East. It's being called a reset of relations and will include a ban on trade with illegal Israeli settlements in Palestinian territory. Dozens of leading retailers have signed up to offer work experience as part of a government drive to tackle youth unemployment. 11,000 18 to 24-year-olds on Universal Credit will be offered placements with firms including Tesco and John Lewis. Work and Pensions Secretary Pat McFadden says it will be like an opening shift.
7: At the end of it, they get an assessment, possibly an interview. I've talked to employers and said, what are the chances of you taking somebody on after they've been through this work experience? And the answer employers give me is they are significantly higher than someone with no experience.
6: Victims of the Nottingham attacks and the Bedford train crash are among those whose patient records were accessed by NHS workers who weren't involved in their care. Sky News and the Health Service Journal found nearly 3,000 cases in the last 5 years. No one's been prosecuted. Emma Webber's son Barnaby was stabbed to death in Nottingham in June 2023.
8: Over 150 members of staff accessed Barney's records for when he was in that hospital. Thanks to Callaghan's brutal efforts, Barney never received any treatment. He couldn't. It's beyond saddening.
6: Paintings worth millions of pounds have been stolen from an art gallery in France this morning. Thieves snatched four pieces of art from the Renoir Museum near Nice, but dropped two while escaping. Russian President Vladimir Putin's been accused of senseless terror after another deadly strike on Kyiv. It comes just after Donald Trump's envoys visited the Ukrainian capital for peace talks. And 7 in 10 parents avoid talking to teenagers about money. Investment firm M&G found more than a quarter say they don't want to worry their children. That's the latest. I'm Matt Steele.
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9: After a wet and breezy night with rain heavy at times, although drier for some, early conditions clearing by morning, mostly dry with sunny spells and the chance of the odd shower later and with strengthening winds. After an overnight low of 10 Celsius, a daytime high of 19 Celsius and the pollen will be low.
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10: Hi, it's Gordon here then, into my final hour. I've got the brain teaser lined up. Are you ready for it? We'll have a listen to it after Michelle Gale. And first up, it's Teddy Swims.
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0: 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Yeah.
1: Whoa, calm down, Michelle. Michelle Gell there and her sweetness. Okay, this hour then, we'll be talking about the following. Lazy co-workers' nicknames. Oh, wait till you hear that. It's brilliant. Have a minute, that's one of the subjects. And old dog names are out of the window, such as Fido, etc. We'll get to that shortly. Got the disco at dinner coming up. The humorous headline of the day will finish off the show. Some more local events. And here is today's brain teaser, okay? Now, this is where I set you a little riddle. All you have to do is try and work it out. I did tell you, you might want a pen and paper on this one. So here's today's brain teaser. If you wrote all the numbers from 1 to 100, how many times would you write the digit 9? Okay? If you wrote all the numbers from 1 to 100, how many times would you write the digit 9? Okay? Right, music on the way, and then we'll have another listen to that even. Got Rufus and Chaka Khan coming up with Ain't Nobody. And this next song, I've decided to put this in because when I finished my show yesterday, I walked in to our office area and there was Emma Duffy there and Paul Stacey and Gary Pilkington, and they was talking about Barry White, believe it or not, okay? And I say I don't know what started it because I walked in at the back end of it, but it was on about dance music in general and how Barry White refused to use his own voice on Black Legend. You see the trouble with me, and it all got us talking about dance tracks, etc., and favourite dance tracks. And this one came up, and they both went, "Oh, sorry." All three of them went, "Oh yeah, oh what a tune that is." So I'm going to put it in. This is proper dance trance music. So turn this up and turn this up loud. This is the Southside Spinners and Love Struck.

0: That's Rufus there with Chaka Khan and Ain't Nobody. And before that, the Southside Spinners and Love Struck. Did you like that Love Struck? I did. I used to love playing that. And I bet you think, oh, I don't know this. And then once it got going, yeah, I know that tune. It's a great tune, isn't it? Right, get back to the brain teaser in a sec. I just want to talk about this. Old dog names are out the window. Dog names have gone full human. Forget shouting Lassie or Patch across the field. These days you'd be forgiven thinking someone's calling their child rather than a pampered pooch. The nation's favourite dog names right now are Alfie, Poppy and Molly, which means half the dogs in Britain sound like they're about to start secondary school, doesn't it? It's all part of this trend of giving pets proper people names. And honestly, it does make it funny when you hear someone yelling, Molly, drop it, at a spaniel. The study says, we've basically retired the old school dog names and gone straight for the ones you'd expect on a birthday card. And it does make you wonder how many dogs out there are secretly called something dramatic like Captain Thunderpaw or something. Well, there you go. Brilliant. Okay, tell you the brain teaser then. How are you getting on with that? I gave you this then. If you wrote all the numbers from 1 to 100, how many times would you write the digit 9? Okay, here it is one last time. If you wrote all the numbers from 1 to 100, how many times would you write the digit 9? Give you the answer to that when we come back to the brilliant sound of Coldplay with Viva La Vida. And Take That, we'll spin first.
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Coldplay there and the brilliant Aviva La Vida. It's 12:32. Bang on the nose. Good afternoon. Brain teaser then. How did you get on with it? Let's finish this off then and put it to bed, as I always say. If you wrote all the numbers from 1 to 100, how many times would you write the digit number 9, okay? Okay, I said, be careful with it. 20 is your answer, 20. So once you get to 90, you've got 90, 91, 92, 90, blah, blah, blah. Okay, so yeah, 20 is your answer on that one. Let's talk about this then. Have a minute, I've called this one. Have a minute. Some days feel like you're running low on battery before you've even started, and a new study reckons the fix is surprisingly tiny. It says taking a short break, we're talking 10 minutes here, can boost your energy levels and properly wake your brain up. The I needed more than 10 minutes this morning, I tell you, I couldn't wake up. They've even given them a name, micro breaks, which sound very official for something that's basically stepping away for a moment. These little pauses raise vigour, drop fatigue, and make you feel less like you're dragging yourself through the day. And if you go for a longer break, the study says your performance improves even more, which is probably why everyone suddenly wants to pop out for a minute. Yeah, that makes sense then. It's basically proof that giving yourself permission to stop for a moment isn't slacking, it's science, and honestly, 10 minutes feels like the kind of thing most of us can squeeze in without the world collapsing. Sounds good to me. You've always got to have a little reset. Right, disco at dinner. Are you ready? Shall we have a boogie? Oh, go on then. Yeah, it's our disco at dinner then. Erasure's on the way with Sometimes, and starting us off today, Madonna and Borderline. Disco at dinner.

0: That's the radio there, and sometimes finishing off today's disco at dinner. We'll do that all again tomorrow for you, around about 12:30 then. The latest episode of the Aerial Sound Business Show podcast is now available. 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

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Bruno Mars. And Just Mike. I just want to say a very good afternoon to the team at Renshaw Wealth. You'll find Renshaw Wealth on Bass Street in Ilkeston, and they're a member of the Erewash Sound 100 Club Business Directory. You get mentions for your business too by signing up at erewashsound.com. My last little talk a bit coming up now, just before I hand over to the lovely Joliana Davis. And so this last one's called Lazy Coworker Names. I've been looking forward to this. We've all had or have nicknames for our co-workers, and here's a recent survey and their meanings taken out last week. See if some of your co-workers relate to some of these then. Cordless, only works for 2 hours. E.T., always wants to go home. Kit Kat, always taking a break. Muffler, always exhausted. Seaweed, just floats around all day. It's just floating. Sensalite, only works if someone walks past. And Wheelbarrow, only works when pushed. Absolutely great. Humorous headline of the day to finish off the show after this one. From Steve Harley and the Cockney Rebel.

Steve Harley and the Cockney Rebel, they'll make me smile. That's about a lot from me today. I'll be back tomorrow at 10 o'clock in the morning. Stand by. Joanna Davis is up next. Here's today's humorous headline of the day then. Local apprentice chef rushed to hospital after accidentally rubbing herbs into his eyes. A doctor told our reporter he's now partially sighted. Thank you very much indeed. I'll see you tomorrow. This is Stevie Wonder and Uptight. Ciao for now.

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4: From the Sky News Centre at 1, we'll hear from the Foreign Secretary soon on plans to ban goods from Israeli settlements in the occupied West Bank. It follows Israel's expansion of them onto land Palestinians would use for a potential future nation. The Israelis insist the settlements are legitimate. British-Israeli peace activist Magen Inon believes the sanctions are long overdue.
5: It's good that they're happening now. As an Israeli, the British citizen who lost his parents on October 7th, what I want is safety and security for both Israelis and Palestinians in the land. Sadly, the Israeli government is working against that, so the international community has to step up.
4: NHS staff may have looked at patients' medical records without good reason nearly 3,000 times in 5 years. A Sky News and Health Service Journal investigation found not one case has ended in prosecution. Leading retailers will offer more than 11,000 work experience placements to young people on benefits. Firms like Tesco and Currys have signed up as part of a deal to drive to tackle joblessness. Prince George has arrived for his first day at Eton College. The 13-year-old was joined by his parents and welcomed by senior staff this morning. He'll be a full-time boarder at the college just across the river from Windsor. Our royal correspondent Laura Bundock's at the school, which is one of the most exclusive in the world.
6: Fees here cost over £65,000 a year. He will be joining a long list of famous alumni, from authors to aristocrats, politicians. Some 20 British prime ministers educated here, and of course his own father and uncle, Prince William and Prince Harry.
4: Reform leader Nigel Farage wants full face coverings banned in public. It's after mass protesters gathered for anti-migrant demonstrations over the weekend. And thieves have stolen four paintings from the Renoir Museum in the French Riviera. Officials say the suspects were chased by police from the site near Nice and dropped two artworks as they fled. That's the latest. I'm Matt Steele.
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7: For a wet and breezy night with rain heavy at times, although drier for some. Early conditions clearing by morning, mostly dry with sunny spells and the chance of the odd shower later, and with strengthening winds. After an overnight low of 10 Celsius, a daytime high of 19 Celsius, and the pollen will be low.
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8: 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Great to be in the hot seat with you till 4 o'clock this afternoon. Lots of exciting things in store for you. And first up, a little bit of Tinted.
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0: 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And I really hope
1: I don't have to dedicate that song to you. We don't want a homewrecker, do we? Not on a Tuesday afternoon. I'm Joliana Davis. How are you? Hope you are having a fantastic day. And I hope you've had a nicer lunch than me. I'm a little bit upset. I get hangry, you know. And I was really looking forward to a very naughty McDonald's on my way into the station today. But time got the better of me. I didn't get a chance. And so guess what I've had? The most depressing lunch ever. I've had an egg sandwich from the petrol station. This is Ella Langley. You're listening to Errol.

That was the Tambourine Man by The Byrds. I'm Joanna Davis, and you're listening to Our Wash Sound. How are you doing? I'm feeling a little bit better about the egg sandwich scenario. The egg sandwich I had to substitute for a McDonald's. I've just been to make myself a lovely cup of coffee, and here in the Everwash Sound studio in the kitchen, I have found 20 chocolate brownie mini bites. Oh my God. Made me feel much better. But public disclaimer, whoever has left them in the kitchen, they will not be here when you're back. I do apologise. I'm not even going to look at the calorie content. In fact, why am I even worried about the calorie content when I was considering a McDonald's? Anyway, food brings me to the subject of fridges. And a little bit of a public announcement that residents across Erewash are being urged to temporarily limit fridge and freezer disposal. So if you've had a bit of an upgrade, you're going to have to hold off on public disposal. Steps are being taken by Derbyshire County Council to temporarily limit the number of fridges and freezers collected as its household waste recycling centres, including the Ilkeston site on Manor Industrial Estate. This is a response to problems being experienced by specialist facilities across the country, which councils rely on to dispose of the appliances they collect. Now, the council will only accept a single fridge, freezer or fridge freezer from Derbyshire residents who are registered to use the household waste recycling centres. So you do need to be registered. There's around 1,500 fridges and freezers are collected at household waste in Derby every month in Derbyshire. Some neighbourhoods have already put temporary measures in place and they've stopped accepting fridges and freezers altogether. So we don't want to get to that point. So get yourself registered. I'm not quite sure why anyone would have more than one to dispose of. But anyway, get yourself registered if you do have a fridge or freezer to dispose of.

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This is Erewash Sound. I'm Joliana Davis, and this is the daytime show. Still to come this hour, musically, we have Olivia Rodrigo, Billy Joel and Queen, all playing very, very shortly. But before that, I want to say a huge shout out. Hello and good afternoon to the team at MJ Meats Limited. They're over on Wilmot Street, Heena. They're also a member of our Erewash Sound 100 Club business directory, and you could get mentions for your business too by simply signing up at erewashsound.com. So here we go, as promised, Olivia Rodrigo.

beautiful song from Billy Joel, She's Always a Woman. I don't know about you, but that song always makes me smile. I think it's just a special one. Now, talking about songs, we do that a lot here, don't we, at Terra Wash Sound? anyway, talking about songs, it's time for our afternoon game of Finish the Lyrics. Now, usually we'd be in person together and I'd sing half the lyrics and you'd sing the other half. But as this is a one-way game and you can only hear me, we're going to make it a little bit different. And what's going to happen right now, I'm going to read you some lyrics. And if you want to play along, then if you want to interact, drop me a text, 88440, and tell me what lyrics come next. You can play along for fun. But what I'm looking for as well is the next lyrics, the lyrics that come directly after these, and also the name of the song. Bonus points if you can tell me the singer, and I'll play the actual song at the top of the hour. So are you ready to play? So here we go. The lyrics that I want you to finish are: Gina dreams of running away when she cries at night. Gina dreams of running away when she cries at night. What comes next? What's the name? Who's the singer? Drop me a text, 88440. In the meantime, you're my best friend. This is Queen.

0: You're My Best Friend plays on Erewash Sound. I'm Joliana Davis. You're here with me on the daytime show. Now, I've been eating way too many of these chocolate brownies. I'm not going to confess how many, but there certainly isn't 20 left in the box. And the problem is, I know I said I didn't really care about the calorie content, but I kind of do, and I'm already thinking about what I can do to burn some extra calories. So if you've been thinking the same, or maybe you just want a new activity to do, get out in the fresh air, maybe meet a few new people along the way, then I'd like to tell you about Erewash Walking Group. It's a walking group to really stretch those legs, or in my case, burn the calories. Now, these walks will be 3 miles plus on average. Three miles plus. They'll start at Ilkeston Library. You'll finish at Erewash Museum. It's very, very, very close to the library, where you can stop for tea and a chat. So if you like the sound of that, the distance walks, 4 miles, 2 hours, every Thursday at 10 a.m. is completely free. And if you're heading along, then please wear appropriate clothing for walking.
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0: Eddie Grant plays here on Aerowash Sound, and I've decided that that is the most ironic name of a song, I Don't Want to Dance. And the reason I say that is because all it makes me want to do is dance. Absolutely great rhythm there. I'm Joliana Davis, and I hope you're having an amazing afternoon. I wonder if you're playing along with our Finish the Lyrics game. I'm going to give you another shout out, another reminder of what we're looking for. So the lyrics: Gina dreams of running away, then she cries into the night. What lyrics come next? What song is it? Who's the singer? Find out at the top of the hour.
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We've got to get through this. It's one of those jingles that gets stuck in your brain. I guarantee both you and I will be repeating that jingle. Got to get through this well into the night tonight. This is Erewash Sound with me, Joliana Davis. A couple of songs left to play before the top of the hour. We've got Cher, I've got Naughty Boy featuring Beyonce and Arrow.

Benjamin. And of course, I have got the song that I've been asking you to guess. I've been asking you to guess the lyrics, more to be precise. One last reminder, Gina dreams of running away when she cries in the night. What lyrics come next? What's the song? Who's the singer? Drop me a text on 88440. Now then, after 2 o'clock, I've also got our sponsored 2 at 2 feature, where I'm going to be playing 2 back-to-back songs by the same artist. Great little feature, and it's sponsored by Tommy Frames, Tamworth Road, Long Eaton. See it, like it, frame it.

If you've been playing along at home, here it is. The song subject to finish the lyrics. Absolute classic. Did you get it right? Text line's been pretty quiet, actually. But Emily got it right. Lisa got it right. This is Bon Jovi. Living on the Prayer. Listen out for the lyrics. Gina dreams of running away when she cries at night.

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3: From the Sky News Centre at 2, the Foreign Secretary has announced a trade ban with Israeli settlements in the occupied West Bank. Ed Miliband says settler terrorists are carrying out ethnic cleansing of Palestinians. But speaking in the Commons, he says the argument isn't with the people of Israel.
4: Our argument is with the conduct of its government. And I also want to say emphatically to people in Britain and indeed across the world, holding British Jews responsible for the actions of the Israeli government is anti-Semitism, plain and simple.
3: Israel's president's called the trade embargo a grave miscalculation. The settlements are illegal under international law, though Israel disputes that. The Duke and Duchess of Sussex say they're surprised by the King's letter, making it clear the couple will remain non-working royals. The decision's been made following requests for guidance after Harry and Meghan returned to the UK last month. It's a restating of the late Queen's position on the matter. Our royal correspondent Laura Bundock says despite this, the move is still unusual.
5: The timing's interesting in all of this, and I think Buckingham Palace and the Sussexes, there seem to have been a softening in relations there, but it feels that once again we're sort of seeing the battle lines being drawn up, particularly as we sort of count down to when we will be seeing Harry shortly.
3: A Foreign Office minister has told MPs there's no doubt over Britain's sovereignty of the Falklands. Argentina's president recently restated his country's claim to the islands. Thieves have stolen four paintings from the Renoir Museum on the French Riviera. Two were dropped, but the artworks are still worth around £8 million. The number of babies born in Scotland has fallen to another record low. The birth rate's now 7.7 per thousand people, down from 10.4 a decade ago. And Sir Tom Jones says he's been fired as a judge on The Voice UK. The 86-year-old served as an on-off coach on the show. He claims he's been told it's down to financial difficulty with insurance. That's the latest. I'm Imani Rana.
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6: After an increasingly drier night with clear spells and easing winds and a morning of sunny spells and isolated showers, cloud increasing but with showers clearing and winds becoming light. After an overnight low of 11 Celsius, a daytime high of 18 Celsius and the pollen will be low.
0: Daytime.
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8: Hello and welcome back. Just after 2 o'clock here on the daytime show with me, Joliana Davis. And it's almost time for our regular two at two. Two songs from the same artist back to back. This week we're going to be playing five as sponsored.
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0: 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Tamworth Road, Long Eaton. 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
0: 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Tamworth Road, Long Eaton. See it. Like it. Frame it.

little, great little motivation song there. Keep on moving. That was Five, and that was part of our Two at Two feature. Back-to-back hits from a featured artist, and this week it was Five. So let's give you a couple of facts about the 90s band Five. First off, they formed in 1997 after being assembled by the same management team behind the Spice Girls. They achieved 11 UK top 10 singles, including that one, Keep On Moving, also We Will Rock You and Let's Dance. Interestingly, their version of We Will Rock You featured Queen's Brian May and Roger Taylor. I didn't know that. They say you learn something every day. Every day is a school day and all that. Couple more facts about our Two at Two featured artist. They won British Pop Act at the Brit Awards in 2000. And their first single, Slam Dunk Defunk, introduced their energetic mix of pop, rap and dance. So there we have it. That was our featured Two at Two artists, the boy band Five. Now, our Two at Two feature is proudly sponsored by Toby Frames. And I'm going to give you some fun facts about Toby Frames next. So Toby Frames is a bespoke picture framing business based on 15 Tamworth Road in Long Eaton, and the business was first formed in 1988, and they have been framing treasured belongings ever since. Now, it isn't just pictures, they do football shirts, medals, photographs, textiles and certificates.

Love Music Club, Era Wash. That was the mighty Kylie. Timeless as she is, I should be so lucky. I am a little bit of a Kylie fan, I have to admit. And if you're a follower like me, perhaps you saw on social media this week that her and sister Dani were recreating a very famous picture of themselves underneath the Eiffel Tower. Picture back from the 80s, complete with baggy trousers and blue eyeshadow, and they recreated it. And they did a pretty good job. Of course they did. And I'm very jealous that they don't look a day older, maybe 1 or 2 days older, but certainly not 30 years older. Absolutely timeless in their looks and their music. So it's just after 2:15. If you're just joining us, this is Era Wash Sound, and still to play, I have some, what do I have? I have some Samantha Mumba, some Natasha Bedingfield, and some Nick Lowe, Lionel Richie, all still to play this hour on Era Wash Sound. If you've been with me all afternoon, if you've been listening to my confessional sins, then I just want to let you know that I have officially stopped eating the chocolate brownies, and very proud of myself, the box isn't empty, so perhaps my eyes were bigger than my belly after all. But if I am still worried about that belly, then perhaps I should get myself down to Curves Gym for Women. They're over on Allsworth Road in Ilkeston, and I want to say a huge hello, good afternoon. They are a proud member of the Era Wash Sound 100.

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You're listening to Erewash Sound with me, Joliana Davis. I want to give a brief shout out to my lovely husband, Wayne, who is listening in his car on the way back from Cardiff. 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And there is a listen live option. You literally just press play. How good is that? So spread the word. Listen to Erewash Sound wherever you are in the whole world. Yeah, yeah, yeah, yeah, yeah. Samantha Mumba plays here on Erewash with I've Gotta Tell You.

Love Music Club Erewash. I'm Joe Davis here on the daytime show at Erewash Sound. And I want to take a moment to give you a bit of information about what's happening at Sandy Acre Library, because I was really surprised to see that they do so much, literally something for everyone. So let's run through their agenda. Sandy Acre Library, Mondays 1:30 till 3 p.m. is a Colour Yourself Calm, an adult colouring group. Sounds interesting, therapeutic, something different. Tuesdays, 1:15 till 3 p.m. is the Bridge Club. The first Thursday of the month, 10 a.m. till 11:30, is a book group. Thursdays, 2 p.m. onwards, is a knit and natter group. Oh gosh, it's been so long since I did a bit of knitting. Gosh, I think I made a scarf. I'm not going to say that I was ever any better than a scarf, but I did once knit a scarf. Anyway, moving on. Thursdays from midday, also at Sandy Acre Library, is a Locomotive Appreciation Society. The first Friday of the month, 11 a.m. till 12:45 p.m, Sandy Acre Reading Group. And the first Monday of the month, 10:30 a.m. till midnight, is the Crimes Book Group. So, like I said, literally something for everyone at Sandy Acre Library. Check them out. Pop on their website or just pop along. It pretty much feels like something is happening almost every day of the week. And if not, you know what? You could always read a book. Lionel Richie plays next on Erewash Sound. I know it's not night time yet, but what was that saying? It's 5 p.m. somewhere. So here we go with All Night Long. And you know what I say? It's never too early to get your boogie on.

0: 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And why not come and be part of the Erewash family? 3:15 of an afternoon. I'm Joliana Davis and I have lots more to come before 4 o'clock.
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Love music, love Erewash, and I just have to take a moment to say I love Tom Jones, and I'm kind of heartbroken at this news that he's not going to be on The Voice moving forward. You must have heard it, right? That The Voice just isn't The Voice without Tom Jones. I mean, did you hear that little giggle at the end of that song there?

Mama Told Me Not to Come. It was Tom Jones and the Stereophonics. And yeah, I have no words. The voice without Tom Jones is a little bit of a hero for me, I have to say. And so I'm going to take a moment this afternoon to play another song by Tom Jones, because why not? He's just a legend, one of the last greats, in my opinion. And he has got kind of links to the Erewash area. In fact, I think it's time that he came back. I might, I might just write to him and demand he comes back to Erewash, because it's been 2012. He was on the One Show, broadcast live from Longeaton during its sports relief. And yeah, that was in 2012. So come on, Tom. We love you over here in Erewash. We need to see more of you. But in the meantime, we're going to listen to the hits of Tom Jones. This is It's Not Unusual. Great music variety here at Erewash Sound. Just for Erewash and just for you.

amazing voice of Tom Jones there. And I've just had a message on the text from Sue telling me Tom Jones actually headlined the Derby Summer Sessions at Mark Eaton Park in July 2024. So I stand corrected. It's nearly the top of the hour. Just two more songs to play. Here we go with this one. Brother Beyond. Love music, love Erosh.

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5: From the Sky News Centre at 3. The government's announced a comprehensive series of trade sanctions on Israeli settlements in the West Bank. The foreign secretaries confirmed other countries, including Canada and France, will follow suit. Ed Miliband accused settlers of carrying out what he called ethnic cleansing of Palestinians, but his Tory shadow Tom Tugendhat told MPs the sanctions won't work.
6: The economies of Palestine and Israel are too interconnected, so innocent Palestinians and Israelis will suffer. Still, this government is pressing on in haste.
5: An intervention by the King to clarify Prince Harry and Meghan are non-working royals is understood to have surprised the couple. An official meeting about their security arrangements is taking place today following their return to the UK. A man wanted in the UK over the suspected murder of his wife and two children has admitted unlawfully possessing a firearm at a court in South Africa. The bodies of Mark Schumer's family members were found in a house in Great Denham near Bedford in July. Paintings worth millions of pounds have been stolen on the French Riviera. The local mayor says the thieves took four pieces of artwork from the Renoir Museum this morning, but dropped two while escaping. England cricket captain Joe Root welcomed Kevin Peterson's inclusion into the white ball coaching team. The former batsman, sacked by England as a player 12 years ago, is rejoining the setup to focus on limited overs matches ahead of the 2027 World Cup. Root is one of the few in the current squad to have played with Peterson and says he can help those around him.
7: Try and buddy up with him in the nets, watch how he practiced, watch how he did things. Very helpful in terms of how to get the best out of my game against spin. You know, if he can offer that kind of stuff in a coaching capacity as he did as a senior player, then it's really going to benefit us as a group. So I'm really excited to work with him.
5: And Monty Don is leaving Gardener's World. He's presented the horticulture show for more than two decades. That's the latest. I'm Imani Rana.
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8: After an increasingly drier night with clear spells and easing winds and a morning of sunny spells and isolated showers, cloud increasing but with showers clearing and winds becoming light. After an overnight low of 11 Celsius, a daytime high of 18 Celsius and the pollen will be low.
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9: 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Hello, if you're just joining me, I'm Joliana Davis, and this is my final hour of the daytime show. It's the positivity hour, and I'm going to play you a super uplifting song.
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super uplifting song to commence the Positivity Hour with me, Joanna Davis, here on the Daytime Show. You can catch me every Tuesday, 1 p.m. until 4 p.m. right here on Erewash Sound. And I always like to make this final hour of the show as uplifting as possible. A big focus on wellness, happiness, health, all that type of thing. And I like to start the hour with not only an uplifting song, we've done that with This Is Me, but also a uplifting positive quote for you if you need to hear it. So if this is for you, I just want to let you know that you don't have to have everything figured out today or any day. Sometimes simply carrying on is an achievement worth celebrating. So that is my very cheesy but very true inspirational quote of the day. I will be doing this every Tuesday in the final hour of the show. And yeah, a big focus on everything to make you feel good and carrying on that theme. Yes, sir, I like to boogie. Come on, this has got to put a smile on your face.

past three here on Erewash Sound. I'm Joliana Davis. It's the daytime show, and in this hour, it's all about positivity. It's the positivity hour. Nothing but feel-good hits and inspirational things to say and share with you. Inspirational activities that you can get involved in your local area. Kicking off with, I want to tell you something about the Lionheart Choirs. Now, this is a pop-up charity, and they had huge success in 2025. There is about 50 men on risers for the final show in 2025, and they raised £8,000 for the British Heart Foundation. So following such a positive response and a great success, the Lionheart Chorus will return in 2026. This is going to happen in October and November, and it carries the tagline, Step Up, Sing Out and Save Lives. So this is your chance to be part of something bold, brilliant and just a little bit bonkers, if I'm honest. So let me tell you more. The Lionheart Chorus is a six-week men's singing experience, so it is especially for you men out there. Starts in October. You'll join in a group of like-minded men from all across the East Midlands to learn a few songs. You get to grow in confidence and sing unaccompanied in front of family and friends, all in just 6 weeks. It's a super fun challenge, and the best bit is you're not going to be doing it alone. In 2025, 50 male singers took part. And I just want to tell you why this matters. Heart disease is the biggest killer of men in the UK. It claims around 38,000 lives every year. And that's one every 14 minutes. So the Lionheart Chorus is your way of fighting back. Raising voices, raising money. Each singer will be asked to set up their own Just Giving page, and together the aim is to raise thousands of pounds in just a couple of months to support life-saving research through the British Heart Foundation. There's a meet and greet where you'll receive a personal invite to one of the two relaxed meet and greet evenings on the 21st or the 28th of September at the Novotel Long Eaton. It's just 2 minutes from the M1 off Junction 25, and this is a real inspirational thing to get involved in. Absolutely perfect for the positivity hour here on Erewash Sound. So just to recap, there's a meet and greet 21st 28th of October, looking for men to be part of the Lionheart Chorus, raising voices, raising money for the British Heart Foundation. Keeping the positivity real, feel good music here at Erewash Sound with Lady.

0: Well, I do hope that one got you dancing. It's the Feel Good Hour here on the afternoon show. Still to play Katrina and the Waves and Pharrell Williams.
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Oh yeah, oh yeah, oh yeah. Don't it feel good? There we go, a feel-good song that is so feel-good, it even says it in the lyrics. You're listening to Erewash Sound. It's the daytime afternoon show, the final hour with me, Joanna Davis. And every week, 3 till 4, I like to make it a positivity hour, positive music, and I've got lots more where that came from. Pharrell Williams with Happy Plays next, followed by Katy Perry and Raw, a little bit of Smile from Lily Allen, and then I'm going to finish this musical set with Louis Armstrong, an absolute classic, and What a Wonderful World.

You're going to hear me roar. That was Katy Perry, Love Music, Love Erewash. It's the Positivity Hour with me, Joliana Davis. So as we continue this hour, here's a lovely local event that turns remembrance into something incredibly positive. This September, hundreds of people will come together for the Treetops Moonlight Walk, remembering the special people they've loved and lost while helping other local families receive the vital hospice care and support. You can walk alongside friends and family, choosing either the 6K or the 11K route through Derby City Centre. It's a chance to reflect, to celebrate someone's life and feel connected to a whole community of people. Because although grief can feel lonely, events like this remind us that we never have to carry it alone, and every step taken in someone's memory can help another family when they need it most. The Treetops Moonlight Walk takes place on Friday the 18th of September from 5 until 10pm. To join and find out more, please visit the Treetops Hospice website. And let's follow with a song which perfectly captures the spirit of walking together.

0: Beautiful song from Louis Armstrong, and if that doesn't make you feel good, I don't know what will. A few more uplifting songs to play before I say goodbye. Coming up, Three Little Birds, Bob Marley and the Wailers, Jerry Lee Lewis and Great Balls of Fire. That will certainly get the tempo up. And then a real good uplifting song from the K-pop Demon Hunters cast. I'm going to finish with I Can See Clearly Now by Jimmy Cliff. So I'm with you until 3 o'clock, and you can catch me on Aerowash Sound every Tuesday, 1 p.m. until 4 p.m.
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Don't worry about us seeing very much the message this hour. Sarah Wash Sound with me, Joanna Davis. The daytime afternoon show and the positivity hour. I do hope I've made you feel good with feel-good music and some uplifting events in the local area. Now, it's always positive to give a shout out to one of our 100 club members, so may I say good afternoon to Vet Care at Peace Cremation. They're based in Balpa, and don't forget, you can get mentions for your business as well by signing up to the 100 club.

Another song guaranteed to make you smile. Okay, it's almost time for me to say goodbye, good afternoon. You can catch me every Tuesday, 1 till 4. Another uplifting song now.

of music, love, Erewash. So that's all I've got time for. Just one more song to play you out. It's the Feel Good Hour here on the Daytime Show with me, Joliana Davis. A great one to end with, Jimmy Cliff, I Can See Clearly Now. Don't forget, you can catch me on Erewash Sound every Tuesday, 1 o'clock until 4 o'clock. Coming up next is Erewash Sound Drive, guaranteed to get you home safely. But from me, goodbye.

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7: From the Sky News Centre at 4. Technical issues are causing disruption to flight departures in the UK this afternoon. National Air Traffic Services has apologised for the delays. Our reporter Barnaby Papadopoulos is following developments.
8: If you look at the live departures page for Gatwick, we can see multiple flights where the gate has closed, but it doesn't appear that that plane has departed. And that's perhaps why we are starting to see on social media people posting about being stuck on planes on tarmac or being stuck in airports.
7: NAT says it's working to resume normal operations as quickly as possible. A series of trade sanctions covering Israeli settlements in the West Bank have been announced by the government. It's in response to what the Foreign Secretary Ed Miliband's called ethnic cleansing of Palestinians. Israeli Foreign Minister Gideon Zaar says the British consulate in Jerusalem will close in response. The Duke and Duchess of Sussex are said to be surprised by a letter from the King, clarifying their status as non-working royals following their return to the UK. Palace sources say the announcement was sent to Prince Harry's team, government departments and military officials. Royal commentator Jenny Bond thinks it could be a royal slapdown.
9: The palace is here exercising its authority and saying, basically, you're welcome back, you know, younger son, come and visit dad. That's implicit, but these are the terms of you being here, and that is you are not working royals, you are private citizens.
7: A Foreign Office minister has told MPs there's no doubt over Britain's sovereignty of the Falklands. Argentina's president recently restated his country's claim to the islands. Elsewhere, thieves have stolen paintings from a museum on the French Riviera. The culprits broke into the Renoir Museum this morning, but dropped two of the four pieces during a police chase. And Sir Tom Jones said he did not want to leave The Voice after claiming ITV decided to fire him from the judging panel. The 86-year-old says it was put down to a financial difficulty with insurance. That's the latest. I'm Amani Rana.
10: And from Erewash Sound, Tommy and Perry. A government pause on scrapping Derbyshire's 10 councils, including Erewash Borough Council, and replacing them with two regional authorities has been heavily criticised, with costs of the proposals leading to questions being asked. A disappointed Secretary of State for Communities, Angela Rayner, said Prime Minister Andy Burnham had asked her to look again at the reshuffle, but understood frustration expressed. County Council leader Alan Graves said the move meant £16 million of taxpayers' money would have been parked and not spent for nothing. There is more on our website. East Midlands parents are being urged to protect their children against flu and keep more vulnerable family members healthy this winter through getting children vaccinated. Last winter, only 52.8% of primary school children in the region received a jab, down slightly from the previous year. The youngest have been eligible for a nose spray since 2014, which expanded to all primary school children by 2019. Since a peak in the 2020 year to 62.5%, uptake has been very low. Vaccinations will start in some schools this week. There is more on this story on our website. In Erewash Town Sport, having suffered a disappointing Derbyshire Premier League cricket season in which they lost their title, Upbrook and Borrowash Cricket Club had the chance of some end-of-season silverware to console themselves with as they welcomed Spondon to Victoria Avenue for the Premier Cup final on Sunday. However, finishing with 191 for 8 off 40 overs, Spondon met and had beaten their score by 3 wickets within 36 overs. The 2026 cricket season rounds off this weekend. There's more news online at erewashsound.com.
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10: After an increasingly drier night with clear spells and easing winds and a morning of sunny spells and isolated showers, cloud increasing but with showers clearing and winds becoming light. After an overnight low of 11 Celsius, a daytime high of 18 Celsius and the pollen will be low.
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11: Good afternoon to you. Welcome along to Drive for Tuesday afternoon here on Erewash Sound. Thanks very much for our afternoons. Lee Everett here till 7. Bob Marley and the Wailers and Harry Styles to get us going with this afternoon. And loads of great stuff coming up on the show, including Tea Time Toto. But should we get going then?
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Harry Styles on Errol Sound, and also Bob Marley in the Wailers to get us started with for Tuesday afternoon. Some details coming up about the 100 Club for the Business Directory here on Errol Sound. That's after Take That and Lulu. Relight My Fire. Good afternoon to you.

0: Billy Joel and My Life, and also take that as well. And a very good afternoon to the team at Ilkeston's Creative Hive, holding events in Ilkeston and the surrounding area. 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
6: In Kimberley, there's stationary traffic from Main Street to Nottingham Road, causing delays of around 20 minutes. In Aspley, there's delays from Beechdale Road to Aspley Lane. A6005 southbound, there's heavy traffic due to roadworks from Beeston Road to Queen's Road. Ladywood Road in Kirkhallam, there's stationary traffic from Belvoir Close to Stanton Road. Tamworth Road in Leicestershire, there's stationary traffic due to roadworks from Aldi Distribution Centre to Netherfield Lane. And A609 westbound, there's stationary traffic from Russell Drive to Balloon Woods. There's more travel news on our website at erewashsound.com.
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Stella Letty in Boston sounding great, and also Chaka Khan, I Feel For You, 27 after 4, Tuesday afternoon. Isn't it going quick now these days? The, you know, I don't know if it's the weather or the heat waves or what, it's just going so quick, isn't it? If you're back to school today, big shout out to you. It's a bit late for that, isn't it? But I know some schools have only gone back like yesterday and today. Get too many holidays, I swear.

Hosier and Too Sweet, and also Charles and Eddie as well. On the way then, details about the Locally We Do group. They are looking for some new staff to help them with their journey. If you're interested in joining them, listen out. I've got some details coming up next after this from the Love Affair. It's Everlasting Love. Love music. Love Erewash.

0: 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A chance to get involved with something truly genuine and local. And thanks to those guys for letting us spread the message here on Erewash Sound.
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0: slip road to Nuttall Island. In Kimberley, there's heavy traffic from Main Street to Nottingham Road. A6005 westbound, there's heavy traffic due to roadworks from Beeston Road to Queen's Road. Coronation Road in Ilkeston, there's stationary traffic from Millership Way to IKEA Island. Waverley Street in Long Eaton, there's stationary traffic from the Green to Station Street. And Tamworth Road in Leicestershire, there's congestion due to roadworks from Aldi Distribution Centre to Netherfield Lane. There's more travel news on our website at aerowashsound.com.
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Please, and it's a sin sounding epic, big 80s tune, and there was a TV series about it as well, wasn't there? Years and Years covered it too. 4:45 on your way home, we got your latest news on the way at 5 o'clock, and right now, music from Taylor Swift, I Knew It, I Knew You.

Bit of Britney on your radio, and also Taylor Swift as well. 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And Erebos Sound Drive with Orange Box Self Storage, offering secure, flexible, affordable personal business storage and workspace across the borough in Long Eaton, Derby, Beeston and Ilkeston. 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Right, shall we rock the boat then?

0: Maxi Priest and Wild World, and also Hughes Corporation with Rock the Boat playing here on Errol Wolf Sound. Not very good if you get seasick. I do get seasick, by the way. It's nearly 5 o'clock already. Time's flying this afternoon, is it, Lee Everest here till seven. Hope you're doing good this afternoon. Got your latest news headlines on the way next from the Sky News Centre and the local news too.
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5: From the Sky News Centre at 5. Passengers are being warned recovery will take time as technical issues disrupt flight departures this afternoon. National Air Traffic Services says the problem affecting airports across the UK has been identified and has implemented a fix. Lisa Minow, the Sun's travel editor, says the longer-term impacts could be significant.
6: We're seeing airports across Europe and across the world saying that flights are going to be impacted by this. If you remember back in 2023, we had another really bad one in a million gnats aircraft problem that really caused untold damage and went on for days.
5: Israel's banned several British politicians from entering the country in retaliation for sanctions on settlements in the West Bank. The UK consulate in Jerusalem will also close. It's after the Foreign Secretary accused Israeli officials of turning a blind eye to what he called ethnic cleansing of Palestinians. US Secretary of State Marco Rubio was asked for his response.
7: We don't want to see anything destabilizing going on right now in the West Bank with so much going on in the region. We think it has implications as well on our ability to make progress with regards to Gaza and the 20-point plan and the border peace that we're very committed to. Obviously, we're not going to do what the UK did. We saw their announcement today, but I don't have any comment on it right now.
5: The father of Nottingham attack victim Grace O'Malley Kumars told us he was devastated to discover her medical records were accessed by NHS staff who had nothing to do with her care. A Sky News and Health Service Journal investigation has found the case is one of thousands where health data has potentially been accessed inappropriately. A man suspected of murdering his wife and two children in the UK has admitted unlawfully possessing a firearm at a court in South Africa. The bodies of Mark Schumer's family members were found in a house near Bedford in July. Scotland's birth rate has fallen to another record low. Just over 10,500 babies were born between April and June. And Prince George has spent his first day at Eton College. He was accompanied there by his parents. That's the latest. I'm Imani Rana.
8: And from Erewash Sound, Tommy and Perry. A government pause on scrapping Derbyshire's 10 councils, including Erewash Borough Council, and replacing them with two regional authorities has been heavily criticised, with costs of the proposals leading to questions being asked. A disappointed Secretary of State for Communities, Angela Rayner, said Prime Minister Andy Burnham had asked her to look again at the reshuffle, but understood frustration expressed. County Council leader Alan Greaves said the move meant £16 million of taxpayers' money would have been parked and not spent for nothing. There is more on our website. East Midlands parents are being urged to protect their children against flu and keep more vulnerable family members healthy this winter through getting children vaccinated. Last winter, only 52.8% of primary school children in the region received a jab, down slightly from the previous year. The youngest have been eligible for a nose spray since 2014, which expanded to all primary school children by 2019. Since a peak in the 2020 year to 62.5%, uptake has been very low. Vaccinations will start in some schools this week. There is more on this story on our website. In Erewash Town Sport, having suffered a disappointing Derbyshire Premier League cricket season in which they lost their title, Upbrook and Borowash Cricket Club had the chance of some end-of-season silverware to console themselves with as they welcomed Spondon to Victoria Avenue for the Premier Cup final on Sunday. However, finishing with 191 for 8 off 40 overs, Spondon met and had beaten their score by 3 wickets within 36 overs. The 2026 cricket season rounds off this weekend. There's more news online at erewashsound.com.
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8: After an increasingly drier night with clear spells and easing winds and a morning of sunny spells and isolated showers, Cloud increasing, but with showers clearing and winds becoming light. After an overnight low of 11 Celsius, a daytime high of 18 Celsius and the pollen will be low.
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0: Just after five on your way home for Tuesday evening. Lee Everest here with you until 7 o'clock on Erewash Sound. Love music, love Erewash. On the way then, Odyssey, Use It Up, Wear It Out. Big disco classic. First of all, Ariana Grande and her latest release, Hate That I Made You Love Me.
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Odyssey on Erebos Sound. Use it up, wear it out. I was reading some stuff in the news yesterday, right, about the pets, right, our pets, our four-legged friends. So there's people saying they reckon their pets have got superpowers. Honestly, people are saying their pets have got superpowers. Not the caped kind, no, not Superman or Spider-Man or anything like that. Just their pets have got superpowers to get them out of danger, to spot when there's a problem, and the pets alert you to things as well. Apparently, pets are super intelligent like that, dogs are, and they help you out of some really sticky situations. So there we are. Definitely I can say that, because I used to have a Labrador when I grew up. We used to have a golden Labrador, and he definitely used to know when there was trouble coming, or he knew when there was a problem. So yeah, definitely agree with that pets do definitely have superpowers, including cats as well. They're quite good at spotting things too. We have got all the usual on the programme tonight. Some more details coming up about the 100 Club Business Directory. So if you're a business owner and you want to get your business mentioned on local radio with some great benefits attached to it as well, the 100 Club is where you need to get yourself. I'm going to tell you exactly how you can do that in a couple of songs' time. And I've got some Tea Time Toe Tappers on the way this evening as well in around 15 minutes.

0: Classic Kylie and Step Back in Time, and a very good afternoon to the team at Kev the Dentist in Kirkhallam. They're a member of the Aeroboshsale 100 Club Business Directory. 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
10: B6003 and A52 eastbound, there's queuing traffic from Sandiacre to Bardills Island. A610 eastbound, there's queuing traffic from M1 Junction 26 to Nuttall Island. Millership Way in Ilkeston, there's heavy traffic from Coronation Road to IKEA Island. A6005 heading westbound, there's congestion due to roadworks from Beeston Road to Queen's Road. Longmore Lane in Sandiacre, there's delays from Longmore Road to Station Road. And in Oakwood, there's heavy traffic from Oakwood Drive to Lime Lane. There's more travel news on our website at aerowashsound.com.
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LMC and U2 here on Erewash Sound. Love music, love Erewash. So you might have heard me saying earlier in the week and yesterday as well that we are launching a brand new Drive Time show here on Erewash Sound later on this year. We are looking for volunteer producers to help the new presenter of this show along with their journey. So that does mean that my time on Drive is coming to an end. I'm moving slots to a very early morning slot. I'm going to be on in the morning before Paul Stacey. So looking forward to that new challenge, a new challenge of getting up early as well. So yeah, that's coming up and a brand new presenter is taking over this slot and we're looking for a production team to help them along the way. So if you're interested in that, keep listening. I've got some details on the way. First of all, should we get our tea time toe tappers on for Tuesday?

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0: 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Love music, love Aerowash. And on the way next, Miles Smith and Stay. Also a bit of Wings on the way in the next 15 minutes as well. First of all, we're going to get the latest on the roads.
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6: B6003 and A52 heading eastbound. There's queuing traffic from the M1 and A52 Island to Bardills Island. A52 heading westbound. There's delays from the approach to Bramcote Island to Bardills Island. A610 heading eastbound. There's queuing traffic from M1 Junction 26 to Nuttall Island. B680 eastbound. There's delays from Manor Park to Loughborough Road, causing delays of around 25 minutes. Coronation Road in Ilkeston. There's stationary traffic from Ilkeston Railway Station to IKEA Island. And Tamworth Road in Long Eaton. There's congestion and carriageway reduced to one lane from Lower Brook Street to the Green. There's more travel news on our website at aerowashsound.com.

Miles Smith on Erebos Sound. 22:06, your latest news headlines on the way to 6. Going to bring on someone now that I've seen live a few times, you know, and a very intimate concert I saw as well. The last time I saw him was about 50 of us in the room with him and his guitar. It's Howard Jones.

0: Such a good tune in it. You Two and Beautiful Day, and also Alex Party as well, sounding very Friday night with Don't Give Me Your Life. This is Erewash Sound. Love music, love Erewash. Lee Everest here on Drive until 7 this evening, and it's nearly 6 o'clock. We're going to get the latest news now from the Sky News Centre and the local stories from our newsroom too.
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4: From the Sky News Centre at 6. It's estimated 300 departing flights have been cancelled from UK airports after a fault at air traffic control. NAT says it's implemented a fix, but warns the system will take time to recover. This man has had his work flight to Madrid cancelled.
5: We were told our flight was cancelled, and then we were put on hold by British Airways for an hour, which they then told us that the only option was to fly to Paris, which has been delayed 4 hours to 1:20 a.m, and then to Madrid, so we wouldn't arrive till 11 with no sleep.
4: The Transport Secretary's apologised for a frustrating travel experience. Israel's closed the UK consulate in Jerusalem and banned some politicians from entering the country in response to sanctions imposed on the occupied West Bank. It's after the Foreign Secretary accused Jewish settlers of ethnically cleansing Palestinians. The colonies are illegal under international law, although Israel disputes that. Gideon Zaar announced the countermeasures.
6: The accusations made were outrageous lies. We have nothing against the British people. Unfortunately, a hostile Labour government is in office, systematically acting against the State of Israel.
4: The Nottingham inquiry has found that one of three victims' deaths may have been prevented if he'd received different medical treatment. Barnaby Webber was killed on his way home in 2023 by Valdo Calacane. The Duke and Duchess of Sussex are said to be surprised by the King's letter, making it clear the couple will remain non-working royals. The repeat of their status follows requests for guidance after Harry and Meghan returned to the UK. Thieves have stolen paintings from a museum on the French Riviera. The culprits broke into the Renoir Museum this morning, but dropped two of the four pieces during a police chase. And in sport, Aston Villa are underway in their return to Champions League action. Last season's Europa League winners are 1-0 up in the first half in Belgium against Club Bruges. That's the latest. I'm Imani Rana.
7: And from Erewash Sound, I'm Ian Perry. A government pause on scrapping Derbyshire's 10 councils, including Erewash Borough Council, and replacing them with two regional authorities has been heavily criticised, with costs of the proposals leading to questions being asked. A disappointed Secretary of State for Communities, Angela Rayner, said Prime Minister Andy Burnham had asked her to look again at the reshuffle, but understood frustration expressed. County Council leader Alan Graves said the move meant £16 million of taxpayers' money would have been parked and not spent for nothing. There is more on our website. East Midlands parents are being urged to protect their children against flu and keep more vulnerable family members healthy this winter through getting children vaccinated. Last winter, only 52.8% of primary school children in the region received a jab, down slightly from the previous year. The youngest have been eligible for a nose spray since 2014, which expanded to all primary school children by 2019. Since a peak in the 2020 year to 62.5%, uptake has been very low. Vaccinations will start in some schools this week. There is more on this story on our website. In Erewash Sound Sport, having suffered a disappointing Derbyshire Premier League cricket season in which they lost their title, Upbrook and Borough Cricket Club had the chance of some end-of-season silverware to console themselves with as they welcomed Spondon to Victoria Avenue for the Premier Cup final on Sunday. However, finishing with 191 for 8 off 40 overs, Spondon met and had beaten their score by 3 wickets within 36 overs. The 2026 cricket season rounds off this weekend. There's more news online at erewashsound.com.
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7: After an increasingly drier night with clear spells and easing winds and a morning of sunny spells and isolated showers, cloud increasing but with showers clearing and winds becoming light. After an overnight low of 11 Celsius, a daytime high of 18 Celsius and the pollen will be low.
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0: Tuesday evening, just after six, on your way home into the final hour of Drive, we leap. And Mark is on the way with my favourite show of the week, The Rock Show, from seven. And I've got the Jacksons on the way. First of all, a bit of Junior to get us going for this hour of the programme.
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0: Alex Warren with Fever Dream plays here on Erewash Sound. Love music, love Erewash. 20 past 6. And we got your latest traffic and travel on the way next on Drive. Lee Everest here at your side until 7 o'clock this evening. Rock show on the way at 7. Music on the way next from Johnny Hates Jazz. And also a bit of Sylvester with a disco classic as well. And James Blunt on the way too.
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9: A610 heading eastbound. There's delays from M1, junction 26 to Nuttall Island. Cramfleet Way in Long Eaton. There's stationary traffic from Darwin Road to Willsthorpe Road. Tamworth Road in Leicestershire. There's congestion due to roadworks from Aldi Distribution Centre to the M1 Bridge. Rushy Lane in Sandy Acre. There's delays from the M1 and A52 Island to the M1 and A52 Island. EA6005 southbound. There's stationary traffic due to roadworks from Beeston Road to Queen's Road. And Allsworth Bypass. There's queuing traffic from Newton's Lane to IKEA Island. There's more travel news on our website at erewashsound.com.
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Sylvester on Erebos Sound and also Johnny Hates Jazz. Coming up then, details about the Business Show podcast with Sally Peacock, the latest episodes, talking to the locally we do. We're going to give you some more details about that. I will get my teeth in a minute. Details about that after this.

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9: A610 eastbound, there's congestion from M1 Junction 26 to Nuttall Island. Tamworth Road in Leicestershire, expect delays due to roadworks from Aldi Distribution Centre to the M1 Bridge. A6464, B6464 and A6005 heading eastbound, there's stationary traffic from Derby Road to Queen's Road East. and B6006 southbound. There's heavy traffic from Middle Street to Queen's Road West. There's more travel news on our website at aerowashsound.com.

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0: It's the Arithmetics and also Mystique as well to finish us off for Tuesday evening here on Aerowash Sound Drive. Thanks for your company tonight, as always. It's been brilliant. And I'm back tomorrow afternoon at 4 o'clock, as usual, for Wednesday Drive. Up next is Mark with The Rock Show. He's got some brilliant tunes lined up for you. I'm going to dash out to the car now because it's my favourite night of the week, as you know. First of all, let's get the latest news headlines at 7 o'clock.
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6: From the Sky News Centre at 7. Hundreds of flights have been cancelled because of a major issue affecting air traffic control. National provider NATS says a fix has been put in place, but it'll take time to recover from the problem, which has left planes unable to take off from UK airports. Lengthy queues of frustrated passengers have filled terminals. Margaret Sloan's been stranded on the tarmac at Gatwick since 1:30 this afternoon.
7: I have to say, the staff have been very good, and everyone on the plane has been very patient. We have young children, we have children running up and down the middle, but we don't know how long we're going to be stuck in this plane.
6: NATS and the Transport Secretary have apologised. Benjamin Netanyahu has reacted angrily to the UK sanctioning and banning of goods from Israeli settlements in the occupied West Bank. Foreign Secretary Ed Miliband's accused what he calls settler terrorists of ethnically cleansing Palestinians. Israel's Prime Minister has closed the British consulate in Jerusalem and banned several politicians from the country. They include Labour MP John McDonnell, who thinks it's for his support of a medic.
8: He's called the doctor of the poor. He was arrested in June. He's not been seen since, but there are rumours about harsh treatment in prison, and I've been raising his case. So it might be because of that, because I have been very clear this is just unacceptable behaviour.
6: 300 jobs are expected to go at Channel 4 in one of the biggest round of layoffs in its 43-year history. The aim's apparently to reduce the workforce by around a quarter. Ireland's media regulator has launched an investigation into X over concerns about child safety measures on the platform. If breaches are found, the company could face fines of up to 10% of its annual turnover. Paintings worth millions of pounds have been stolen on the French Riviera. The local mayor says thieves took four pieces of artwork from the Renoir Museum this morning, but dropped two while escaping. And Aston Villa are making a great start to their Champions League return. Last season's Europa League winners are 3-1 up in the second half against Club Brugge in Belgium. That's the latest. I'm Imani Rana.
9: And from Aerowash Sound, Tommy and Perry. A government pause on scrapping Derbyshire's 10 councils, including Aerowash Borough Council, and replacing them with two regional authorities has been heavily criticised, with costs of the proposals leading to questions being asked. A disappointed Secretary of State for Communities, Angela Rayner, said Prime Minister Andy Burnham had asked her to look again at the reshuffle, but understood frustration expressed. County Council leader Alan Graves said the move meant £16 million of taxpayers' money would have been parked and not spent for nothing. There is more on our website. East Midlands parents are being urged to protect their children against flu and keep more vulnerable family members healthy this winter through getting children vaccinated. Last winter, only 52.8% of primary school children in the region received a jab, down slightly from the previous year. The youngest have been eligible for a nose spray since 2014, which expanded to all primary school children by 2019. Since a peak in the 2020 year to 62.5%, uptake has been very low. Vaccinations will start in some schools this week. There is more on this story on our website. In Aerowash Sound Sport, having suffered a disappointing Derbyshire Premier League cricket season in which they lost their title, Upbrook and Borowash Cricket Club had the chance of some end-of-season silverware to console themselves with as they welcomed Spondon to Victoria Avenue for the Premier Cup final on Sunday. However, finishing with 191 for 8 off 40 overs, Spondon met and had beaten their score by 3 wickets within 36 overs. The 2026 cricket season rounds off this weekend. There's more news online at aerowashsound.com.
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9: After an increasingly drier night with clear spells and easing winds and a morning of sunny spells and isolated showers, Cloud increasing, but with showers clearing and winds becoming light. After an overnight low of 11 Celsius, a daytime high of 18 Celsius and the pollen will be low.
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4: It's on 7:05 right now for the show Tuesday, 8th September 2026. Thank you as always to the news and weather teams, their respective bits and pieces. Some of the news team, they're back with us again at 8, while the rest of them have got the feet up at home because their day's up. Thank you also to Lee for today's Erewash Drive. That's back tomorrow from 4. The Rock Show it is then. As ever, our weekly journey through 7 decades of rock from the 60s through until today. Mr. B here presiding over proceedings for you through until 9. We have Love Hate to play for you soon. Jerry Reed is on momentarily. But that is time. The first track from our feature album this week on the programme. The album is Indiscreet from FM. And it was released on this very day in 1986. Just the 40 years ago. Say it dead quick and it sounds like a new release. A very good evening to you.
5: This is 157th Street, 145th Avenue. Stand for the closing doors.

Love Music, Love Arrowash. We are Arrowash Sound Rock Show, first hour underway right now with Mr. B. Love Hate just there, and Blackout in the Red Room from 1990. Before which, straight into the 60s this week, were we 1968 for Jerry Reed and the Folsom Prison Blues. And we start off with the first of four tracks from our featured album this week. It is from FM. The album is Indiscreet. It was out 40 years ago today, in 1986. And we played you American Girls. Right, I have a new music alert for you now. This is the brand new one from Chez Kane, who was in Caned. It's now does solo stuff. And the producer of this track is one Danny Rexon, who fronts a Swedish band, Crazy Licks. And the title of this particular track is One Day.

That's Jess Kane there, or Cheryl Kane, to give her a Sunday name, and One Day Is All That It Takes. That's her brand new one. It's quite a natty track, actually, that one is, isn't it? As I say, that's produced by Danny Rexon, who's a frontman of the Swedish band Crazy Licks. It's now time for this week's Then and Now. This is where I play you a tune from back in the day and one from more nowadays. And this week you're going to be featuring the Choir Boys. No, this isn't the Choir Boys spelt with a Q. It was fronted once upon a time by Spike. But it is the Australian rock band Choir Boys, spelt C-H-O-I-R, and then boys, obviously. Mark Gable, and he is 76 years young today, who fronts the band.

0: And are now on the Rock Show for this week, featuring the Choir Boys, spelled with a C, not a Q, from Australia, frontman Mark Gable. He's 76 today. That one there from 2021, it was a redone version, actually, of an older song, but it was redone and released on a compilation, Home Free. And before that, also from the Choir Boys from 1987, we had Never Gonna Die. Keep an eye here then, our second track's all set to go from our featured album this week. The album is Indiscreet from FM. It was out this day 40 years ago. And I Belong to the Night will be playing on this ear wireless momentarily.
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Pleasure then, nor else. That was FM there. I Belong to the Night, taken from our featured album this week on The Rock Show, Indiscreet. It released on this day in 1986, so that's just the 40 years ago. Or sort of last week, say, dead quick, as we said. We're off to 1976 now for this one from Warren Zevon. Quite a slow one from him. Hasten Down the Wind on The Rock Show on NOS Sound.

So an example of what we mean when we say the rock show isn't all noise and racket. That's Warren Zevon there and Hasten Down the Wind from 1976. We're now going to fast forward some 40 years to 2016 for this one from Doro. Love's Gone to Hell on the rock show on Arrowwash Sound.

That's Darrow there, and Love's Gone to Hell. That one was out in 2016, so it's 10 years old already. Who'd have thought? Where does the time go, eh? We're going to play one for you now from Dire Straits. Don't see much airplay on the wireless, some people do say. And this one is from 1980. The title of it is Les Boys.

dreams of Jean Genet. High heel shoes and a blackberry, and the posters on the wall that say

Brave Rival there on the Rock Show on Erewash Sound, one from a couple of years ago, Fairy Tale, and before that it was Dire Straits and Les Boys. Probably a take on the French word lay, actually. So the boys, who knows anyway, but that one from Dire Straits was from 1980. Here's a recent-ish one now from Susie Quatro, having one of her quieter moments with In the Dark. It's from 2021.

Susie Quattro there. See the jazz section sneaked in there. The producer inserted one with the jazz section and in the dark. Almost time for the news at 9. No, 8 even. Shall we tell the time? After which we'll have another couple of tracks from our featured album and much more in the next hour. Off to the news to go now then with Black Star Riders, Who Rides the Tiger?

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3: From the Sky News Centre at 8. More than 600 departing flights have been cancelled from UK airports after a fault at air traffic control. NATS says it's implemented a fix, but warns the system will take time to recover. This man has had his work flight to Madrid cancelled.
4: We were told our flight was cancelled and then we were put on hold by British Airways for an hour, which they then told us that the only option was to fly to Paris, which has been delayed 4 hours to 1:20 a.m. and then to Madrid, so we wouldn't arrive till 11 with no sleep.
3: The Transport Secretary's apologised for a frustrating travel experience. Israel's shutting the UK consulate in Jerusalem and banning several politicians from entering the country. It's in response to Foreign Secretary Ed Miliband accusing Jewish settlers of ethnically cleansing Palestinians and sanctioning the colonies. The Nottingham inquiry's been told one victim potentially might have survived if he'd had different medical treatment at the scene of the attack. 19-year-old Barnaby Webber was one of three people killed by Valdo Kallikane in June 2023. The teenager's mother, Emma, says a number of failures have unravelled during the hearings.
5: If you can imagine anything and everything that could go wrong did, and decisions that were made at the most senior levels were appalling. Any investigations carried out internally by public agencies were nothing more than marking their own homework.
3: Three people have been arrested in connection with an alleged fatal hit and run near Edinburgh Airport. Four cars were involved in a collision on the A8 Glasgow Road on Monday morning. The driver of a Hyundai died. Two women, aged 19 and 23, and a 32-year-old man are being questioned. Elsewhere, Britain's third highest taxpayer is leaving the UK. Billionaire Chris Rokos is reportedly moving to Greece ahead of the autumn budget. And to sport now, where Aston Villa have got their return to the Champions League off to a great start with a 3-2 victory at Belgian side Bruges. Club Bruges, it was the Europa League holders' first win of the season. That's the latest. I'm Imani Rana.
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6: Just turn ace flow right now for the short Tuesday, 8th September 2026. Thank you as always to the news team for the outburst of news. They're back again at 9. Welcome along then to the second hour of this week's edition of your rock show here on Erewash Sound, our continuing journey through seven decades of rock from the 60s through until today. Mr. B here, still presiding over proceedings at this time with Aerosmith for you soon. Muse, they're going to be feeling good momentarily. But at this time, the third out of four tracks we have for you this week from our featured album on the programme. The album is Indiscreet from FM. It was released on this day in 1986, so that is just 40 years ago today. It was newly released, if you say it dead quick. Anyway, from that, we're going to play for you right now, Frozen Heart. A very good evening to you.

Love Music, Love Erewash. We are Erewash Sound. Rock Show second hour underway right now with Mr. B. Aerosmith just there, Kiss Your Past Goodbye from 1997. Before that, from 4 years later, Mused, Feeling Good, 2001 for that one. And we start off with FM and Frozen Hearts, taken from our featured album from them, which was Indiscreet, released on this very day in 1986, just the 40 years ago. Here's a tune now for you from 2017, this one is. It's from Brothers Osborne, American Crazy, on The Rock Show on Erewash Sound.

Brothers Osborne there for you on The Rock Show on Error Sound and American Crazy from 2017. It's getting on for 20 past 8 then for your Tuesday evening. It's now time for this week's epic here on The Rock Show. This is nominally a song over 6 minutes in length. We don't say it's over 5 minutes long, you see, because Mr. Nick Richardson does that as one of his little features on his fabulous late show. We don't want to be called copycats or anything like that, do we? People getting cross. We've really excelled ourselves, actually, for this week's epic. It does go on for absolutely ages, and it is a track. There is a lot going on in the background, and it's probably best listened to through headphones. Phones rather than out of speakers. Anyway, it's from 2004 and it is from Nightwish, Ghost Love Score on The Rock Show on Error Wash Sound.

0: you keep pedalling, the official rock show stopwatch says, are we ready? 9 minutes 45 seconds for this week's epic. I told you they're gone bad this week. Brilliant one it is too, actually, from Night, which was saying that there was a lot going on in the background of that one, kind of a classic rock act that they are. Ghost Love Score, that was from 2004. Keep it right here then. Our fourth and final track's all set to go from our featured album this week, Indiscreet from FM. And we're going to play for you momentarily from that album, Hot Wired.
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That's FM there, and Hot Wired, our fourth and final track from which has now been the featured album on The Rock Show, the album being titled Indiscreet. In the shops on this day 40 years ago in 1986, so there it would be on the new releases rack, the first thing that you'd see when you'd walk into a record shop. I'm not sure if that's it. I'm sure it's still the case nowadays. I'm going to have to go and check now, aren't I? In case I've just been talking complete... well, you know what. It's now time for this week's virtual gig attendance. In other words, going to play you a live track, and we are virtually going back to 1980 now, when this was actually released, but it was recorded in 1970 at the BBC Paris Theatre in London for the John Peel Sunday Show. And the title of this, from Tyrannosaurus Rex as they were known, is Pavilions of the Sun, and Pavilions is spelt with two L's by all accounts on this one.

This week's virtual gig attendance, very polite and appreciative audience there on no cheering allowed because you're at the BBC and all that. That was Tyrannosaurus Rex, as they were known for that one, Pavilions of the Sun. It was released in 1980, but it was recorded some 10 years before at the BBC Paris Theatre in the London area there, Osh Valley, for the John Peel Sunday Show. And there we are then. Here's Dokken now. This is Cry of the Gypsy on The Rock Show on Arrowash Sound.

Blocking there on The Rock Show on Aurora Sound with Cry of the Gypsy. After the news at 9, Missing It Richardson will be along and in the chair for his fabulous late show. Full of fantastic songs, local bits and bats from in and around the Erosh Borough. Tell us all about what he's been up to today. Ever so busy at all times is our Nick. You might have a song over 5 minutes long if you could. Could be a Back to the Movies, could be even be a Telebox theme. He draws a little raffle, I'm sure, while the news at 9's on. Anyway, you'll have to stick around after 9 now to find out just what treats he unleashes upon you in his fabulous late show.

Leonard Skinner there, Hobo Kind of Man, and before that we had Slade with And Now the Waltz, C'est La Vie from 1983, and the Leonard Skinner tune we played for you the year that that particular one was out was 2009. And they both pretty much round off proceedings on the Rock Show for this week. Thank you so much for your company over the last couple of hours. Hope you enjoy the tunes and the general carrying on. Same time, same place next week it is then. After the news at 9, we go now with Status Quo. Got any Quo, of course we have, with Whatever You Want. Thanks for listening. Take care. Ta-ta for now.

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5: From the Sky News Centre at 9, the National Air Traffic Control provider has apologised for more than 600 flight cancellations and widespread disruption. NATS says a system fault affecting UK airports has been resolved, but admits recovery is taking a lot longer than hoped. Our reporter Emma Birchley is monitoring developments from Heathrow, where a fifth of flights have been grounded.
6: On one flight, destined for Dublin from Gatwick, passengers waited so long, they wanted water, they were getting so frustrated, so much tension that the police ended up being called.
5: Israel's foreign minister says the UK government is being hostile following the announcement of trade sanctions over Israeli settlements in the West Bank. Foreign Secretary Ed Miliband's accused settlers of carrying out what he's called the ethnic cleansing of Palestinians. The colonies are illegal under international law, although Israel disputes that. Gideon Zaar announced countermeasures, including the closure of the UK's consulate in Jerusalem.
7: The accusations made were outrageous lies. We have nothing against the British people. Unfortunately, a hostile Labour government is in office, systematically acting against the State of Israel.
5: The Duke and Duchess of Sussex are said to be surprised by a letter from the King clarifying their status as non-working royals. Palace sources say the announcement was sent to Prince Harry's team and military officials. Ireland's media regulators started an investigation into child safety measures on X. It'll examine whether rules on age checks and parental controls are being followed. Man City are level at 0-0 going into the second half of their Champions League tie away to Porto. Aston Villa ended their winless start to the season with a 3-2 victory at Belgians. Club Bruges. And Aryna Sabalenka maintained her hopes of a third successive US Open tennis title with a three-set quarterfinal victory over Wimbledon champion Linda Noskova. The result retains her status as world number one for at least one more day. That's the latest. I'm Imani Rana.
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8: 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It is, of course, Tuesday evening. 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

Shalimar there, You Might Need Somebody, Chris Montez and Let's Dance here at Arawasha Sound for your Tuesday evening session of The Late Show. Thank you, Mark, as well for the rock show this evening. Don't forget, Mark will be back on Sunday for the retro show taking place at 3 o'clock in the afternoon. So join Mark then. And as always, thanks, Mark. I enjoyed listening to you on the rock show during our, well, Tuesday evenings. Before I start, I tell you what, he has had some fabulous songs, hasn't he? And I tell you what, I've got some more for you. Got Blondie coming up later on with a Back to the Movies. But we'll also have a look at what's going on in and around the borough for you. Yes, we've got plenty going on around the borough, so we'll keep you entertained, or try and keep you entertained anyway. Halloween, that's not far away now, is it? That's our next stop. Yes, our next bank, well, our next celebration stop, Halloween. Have you got any Halloween parties that you'd like us to let all our listeners know out there about? Well, just drop them to us here at Arawash Sound. You can do that at info@arawashsound.com. We'll do the rest for you. Here's Cat's Eye, it's Animal, and all the notes out of touch.

0: 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This September, hundreds of people will be joining the Treetops Moonlight Walk. Yes, walking in memory of a loved one. 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

Shakira with Burma Boy, Die Die, and Jess Glynn as well with Thursday. It's not Thursday, it's only Tuesday, so don't worry. Good evening to our team, John and Levy, Alan Plumbing on and Heating on Jervis Court in Ilkeston. They're a member of the Erewasha Sound 100 Club Business Directory. 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Well, yes, it is a lovely day, hasn't it, today around the Borough. I tell you what, I was out and about earlier on. Crikey me, that sunshine. Whew, I'll tell you what, it was quite sunny out there across the Borough this evening. And I tell you what, that sun did not blind me. Yeah, I'm not surprised if some people didn't have car crashes because of that sunshine. It was really glaring out there. I'll tell you what, though, we are here for you this evening. Just a few moments' time, we're going to get you this evening's Back to the Movies. First is Will to Power. Baby, I Love Your Way.

time for a back to the movies here at Arawasha Sound for your, well, Tuesday evening. This evening, Julian Kay makes a lucrative living as an escort to older women in the Los Angeles area. He begins a relationship with Michelle Stratton, a local politician's wife, without expecting any pay. Now, one of his clients is murdered, and Detective Joe Sunday begins pumping him for details on his different clients, something that he's reluctant to do, considering the nature of his work. I'd imagine GDPR, yeah, data protection had come into that in this day and age, but this is actually a movie from 1980. He begins to suspect he's being framed, though. And Michelle begins to fall in love with him. Of course, yes, this evening we are going to take you back to the movies. It's American Gigolo, of course, 1980 with this one. Like I said, GDPR, data protection, would have come into that if it was around then. But this evening we are going to give you, from American Gigolo, it's Blondie and Call Me.

Well, did you enjoy that this evening? American Gigolo, the movie. And of course, Blondie, Call Me From That. I'll tell you what, coming up in hour two, we are going to give you a song this evening, over 5 minutes long. Right now, it's Lady Madonna from the Beatles.

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0: snow, is it, Neil? Does it feel getting warmer?
1: Yeah, it does. Honestly, it feels like it's getting warmer in the evenings, really.
0: Either that or it's me going through my ages. Yes, as you call it. Lynn reckons I'm going through my menopause. Jennifer Lopez are waiting for tonight. It's good, life. Good job I'm not going for a midlife crisis, isn't it? I tell you what, we are rapidly running out of time on the first hour of The Late Show. Living in a Box coming up. Living in a Box. After this, Not That Kind. It's Anastasia.
2: Trying to make you mine. You know I'm not that kind.

This is Harry Washetstown. Now, the 2025 Lionheart Chorus pop-up charity choir was such a great success, with about 50 men on the risers for the final show and just around under £8,000 raised for the British Heart Foundation. Following such a positive response, the Lionheart Chorus will return for 2026 during October and November. Step up, sing out and save lives. This is your chance to be part of something bold, brilliant and just a little bit bonkers. Lionheart Chorus is a 6-week men's singing experience. Starts in October. You'll join a group of like-minded men from the East Midlands to learn a few songs, grow in confidence and sing unoccupied in front of family and friends, all in just 6 weeks. It's a fun challenge and you won't be doing it alone. Now, in 2025, they attracted 50 singers. Now, it does matter because heart disease is the biggest killer of men in the UK and it claims around 38,000 lives each year. That's one every 14 minutes. Lionheart Chorus is our way of fighting back, raising voices and raising money. Now, each singer will be asked to set up their own Just Giving page, and together they aim to raise thousands of pounds in just a couple of months of support, living, saving, research through the British Heart Foundation. Meet and greets. You'll receive a personal invite to one of our there two relaxed meet and greet evenings. That's the 21st and the 28th of September. It's going to be at the Novotel in Long Eaton. That's just 2 minutes from M1 Junction

Malta, the Hoople and Roll Away, the Stone. Well, join me after the news this evening at 10 o'clock. Yes, I am going to be back for you after the news at 10. We are going to get you another fantastic lineup of artists. Let's not forget, we have got a song for you over 5 minutes long. Heading off to the news at 10 with Ronan Keating. Live.

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4: From the Sky News Centre at 10, Heathrow Airport says departures have resumed from the UK's busiest airport after hundreds of flights were cancelled due to a technical fault at air traffic control. However, it warns disruption is expected to continue as backlog is dealt with. This man has had his work flight to Madrid cancelled.
5: We were told our flight was cancelled and then we were put on hold by British Airways for an hour, which they then told us that the only option was to fly to Paris, which has been delayed 4 hours to 1:20 a.m. and then to Madrid. So he wouldn't arrive till 11 with no sleep.
4: NAT's chief executive says he accepts full responsibility and unreservedly apologises. Benjamin Netanyahu has reacted angrily to the UK sanctioning and banning goods from Israeli settlements in the occupied West Bank. Foreign Secretary Ed Miliband's accused what he calls settler terrorists of ethnically cleansing Palestinians. Israel's Prime Minister has closed the British consulate in Jerusalem and banned several politicians from the country. They include Labour MP John McDonnell, who thinks it's for his support of a medic.
6: He's called the doctor of the poor. He was arrested in June. He's not been seen since, but there are rumours about harsh treatment in prison, and I've been raising his case. So it might be because of that, because I have been very clear this is just unacceptable behaviour.
4: The Duke and Duchess of Sussex are said to be surprised by a letter from the King, clarifying their status as non-working royals. Palace sources say the announcement was sent to Prince Harry's team, government departments and military officials. Ireland's media regulator has started an investigation into child safety measures on X. It'll examine whether rules on age checks and parental controls are being strictly followed. Paintings worth millions of pounds have been stolen on the French Riviera. The local mayor says thieves snatched four pieces of artwork from the Renoir Museum this morning, but dropped two while escaping. And Manchester City have made a winning start to their Champions League campaign with a 2-0 victory at Porto. Erling Haaland scored just after the break. That's the latest. I'm Imani Rana.
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7: Welcome back to The Late Show for you this Tuesday evening here at Erewash Sound. Nick with you, of course, till the early hours of the morning. Yes, we're still here for you till Wednesday morning. I've got a fantastic lineup for you this hour. A song coming up later on, over 5 minutes. In the meantime, here's Miles Smith.
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Well, that's the thorn in my side from the Eurythmics. Miles Smith as well. Nice to meet you. Let's not forget that one for you this evening. How's your day been? We've not had a chat about that, have we yet? No. How's your day been for you this Tuesday? Hopefully you've been busy out there across the borough. It's not been too bad for me today. It's been a bit quiet, but it's not been very noisy either. Not sure why. They must have been having a long tea break. That was those workmen. Either that, or they've been working elsewhere down the road. Yeah, it's not been very busy. It's been very quiet for me. I'll tell you what, though, it's very busy for me this evening. I've got some fabulous songs. And later on, a song coming up over 5 minutes long. The Eurythmics as well, as you said. And we've just had that. And Wilson Pickett coming up in the midnight hour. And Fast Love is Michael Jackson.

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Taylor Swift with her style here at Arrowash Sound on The Late Show with me, Nick Richardson, this Tuesday evening. You are listening to me, yes, and I'm enjoying myself this evening. Hopefully you are as well out there across the borough, around the world, whatever you are up to. Who knows? I don't know. I don't know what you're up to. Maybe you're out there working. Maybe you're just sat in your garden enjoying this lovely evening. I wish I was. Yeah, I'll be doing that on Thursday because I'll be having my day off. I'll tell you what, though. We've still got some fantastic songs for us this evening, including this, a song for you over 5 minutes long. Well, yes, we have got the lovely Madonna this evening, standing at 5:17, Like a Prayer.

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0: Dream is things can only get better for you here at Erewhonshire Sound. Lady Antebellum as well. Need You Now. Yes, some fantastic songs, you see. Told you, didn't I? We've got some fabulous songs for you this evening here on The Late Show. And, of course, we've got the late night wind down still to go at 11 o'clock. Yeah. So hopefully you're not going to go anywhere from me this evening. You're going to enjoy some fantastic songs this evening into the early hours of the morning. And I tell you what, we've still got on the way in just a few moments' time. It's the Electric Light Orchestra.
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Well, I tell you what, I've got a busy day for me tomorrow, yes, because we had an email earlier on before I left, and I'm in work tomorrow. I'm off Thursday this week because Lynn's got to go to the hospital, so I'm actually having time out on Thursday instead of a Wednesday. Bit weird, isn't it? But tomorrow I've got to turn all the computers off. Yes, we're having new ones that are fitted, and guess what? I've got to fit them. Yeah, they're not coming in to do it. They've already sent it in for me. I've got to shut all our systems down for a couple of hours. So that's going to be interesting. And if I'm good at it, they want me to help all the other people in the region or locally. That's going to be even more fun. On the phone, of course. Here's Lost at Low Boss.

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Now the Pop and Rock Choir. This happens on a Sunday evening. It's the Long Eaton, home to a mixed pop and rock choir held weekly on Sunday evenings at the St John's Church Hall. 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Singing together can lift your mood, build confidence, reduce feelings of isolation, and create a wonderful sense of connection and belonging. 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There's no auditions. Members don't need any previous singing experience or their ability to read music. 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The Long Eaton and Mixed Choir gathers every Sunday, St John's Church in Long Eaton, between 7:30 p.m. and 9 p.m. Refreshments are provided. 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And if you do go along, don't forget to tell them Erewash Sound sent you.

The Cardigans with My Favourite Game here at Erewhon Sheerstown. That's it from me for the late show this, Tuesday evening. I'm going to be back in a moment for the late night wind down. If you are leaving me this evening, don't forget to join me tomorrow at 9 for the late show. In the meantime, let's end at Tuesday evening's late show. It's the Do Right.

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4: From the Sky News Centre at 11, planes have started taking off again at Heathrow after air traffic control issues caused hundreds of flight disruptions across the UK. But Britain's busiest airport won't see any arrivals for the rest of the day, with warnings there could be more delays tomorrow. The National Air Traffic Service says it's investigating a technical issue. Chief Executive Martin Rolfe says he accepts full responsibility.
5: Can I just express my huge sympathies to everyone who has been caught up in today's disruption. We absolutely take responsibility for this. We never want this sort of thing to happen. I completely understand how frustrating it is for passengers.
4: Israel's closed the UK's consulate in Jerusalem and banned some politicians from entering the country in response to sanctions imposed on the occupied West Bank. It's after the Foreign Secretary accused Jewish settlers of ethnically cleansing Palestinians. But speaking in the Commons, Ed Miliband says the argument isn't with the people of Israel.
6: Our argument is with the conduct of its government. And I also want to say emphatically to people in Britain and indeed across the world, holding British Jews responsible for the actions of the Israeli government is anti-Semitism, plain and simple.
4: The Nottingham inquiries found that one of three victims' death may have been prevented if he'd received different medical treatment. Barnaby Webber was killed on his way home in 2023 by Valdo Calicane. The Duke and Duchess of Sussex are said to be surprised by the King's letter, making it clear the couple will remain non-working royals. Harry and Meghan returned to the UK last month. Erling Haaland scored twice as Manchester City opened their Champions League campaign with a 2-0 victory away to Porto. Aston Villa beat Club Brugge 3-2 in Belgium, and LIV Golf has filed for bankruptcy protection in the US as it attempts to restructure. It follows Saudi Arabia ending its multi-billion dollar funding for the breakaway league after this season. That's the latest. I'm Cam Hall.
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2: Well, good evening now. Welcome to the Late Night Wind Down here at Erewash Sound. Nick with you until the early hours of Wednesday morning, of course.

Whitney Houston. It's One Moment in Time here at Erewash Sound. Well, yes, I can't believe it's the Late Show. It's done the late night wind down now for us this Tuesday. Just think, this time next month, yeah, we're going to be looking, well, I'll say this time next month, towards the back end of October, British summertime going to end. We do put the clocks back by an hour, so you get an extra hour in bed. So this time, well, in the end of October, it's going to feel like it's going to be like, I don't know, it's probably going to be about 10 past 10. Yeah, it's going to be weird, isn't it? I just don't know why they don't leave the clocks alone, to be honest, because my body gets used to getting up at 6 o'clock in the morning when I have to go to work. Which means when I've done the Late Show, my body's going to be wanting to get up at 5 o'clock in the morning. I know, it's terrible, isn't it? Because it's weird. It's going to want to get up earlier, and I'm not going to be able to do that. I'm actually going to be probably worn out for the rest of the day. So I'll be coming in to the Late Show and the Late Night Wind Down talking like this because I'll be so tired. Hopefully not, but we'll see. I'll tell you what, we've got a fantastic lineup this evening as well, up until midnight. Chris Rea, Fool If You Think It's Over. That's coming up in a moment. But that's about a bit of Lady Gaga first with Hold My Hand.

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Shanice and I love your smile. Do you know, I need a drink, yeah. Do you know what you get? Yeah, I'm on some medication, yeah, that I have to take daily. But it can leave you dehydrated because it makes you go for a wee. I know, it's one of those tablets that makes you go for a wee. I'm on another one, it says it's supposed to help lose weight. Yeah, the side effects is people have actually said that they lose weight. It's not happened yet, I tell you. And no matter how much I try to lose weight, nothing happens. No, not even fasting. Before you even say, have you tried those fasting diets? They don't work either. Because, I don't know, it's just probably my body doesn't like it. I'll tell you what, though, I have got this evening. This evening, I've actually spotted this in the log. Jermaine Jackson, a song over 5 minutes long, standing at 5:18. Do what you do. I'm going to let you listen to this while I just nip off and grab a drink.

0: Nick Richardson still with you here at Erewash Sound. Enjoy that drink. I tell you, nice glass cold of warm water. That's a bit weird, isn't it? A nice cold water. Glenn Campbell, Bobby Gentry. All I have to do is dream. Yeah, I'd love to dream. I'd love to dream I win the lottery again. Yes, I won it the other week. Didn't get much, but I got a little bit. Just a little bit. Not a lot. So it just sorted me out. But yeah, I'd like to win a lot more. Yeah. That way I'd be able to retire. I bet we all wish that, don't we? We always like to dream and wish we could retire. Let's have a listen to some George Ezra.
1: My

That's a bit weird, isn't it? They're wanted with a heart vacancy. That's like the same, they need a heart. Yeah, they're not having mine. Mine stay in my chest. Yeah, can you hear it beating? Yeah, hopefully it beats a bit longer. But there we go. Yes, I'll tell you what.

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Miley Cyrus with a Wrecking Ball there for you. Lauren Spencer Smith and Fingers Crossed, Hungry Eyes. It's Eric Carmen for you. Join me after midnight. I've still got a fantastic lineup for you. Right now, let's head off to Wednesday morning. It's Celine Dion. Think Twice.

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5: From the Sky News Centre at midnight, hundreds of flights have been cancelled because of a major issue affecting air traffic control. National provider NATS says a fix has been put in place, but it will take time to recover from the problem after planes were unable to take off from UK airports yesterday. Margaret Sloan was stranded on the tarmac at Glasgow throughout the afternoon.
6: I have to say the staff have been very good and everyone on the plane has been very patient. We have young children, we have children running up and down the middle, but we don't know how long we're going to be stuck in this plane.
5: Well, NATS and the Transport Secretary have apologised. Israel's Foreign Minister says the UK government is being hostile following the announcement of trade sanctions over Israeli settlements in the West Bank. Foreign Secretary Ed Miliband's accused settlers of carrying out what he's called the ethnic cleansing of Palestinians. The colonies are illegal under international law, although Israel disputes that. Gideon Saar announced countermeasures, including the closure of the UK's consulate in Jerusalem.
7: The accusations made were outrageous lies. We have nothing against the British people. Unfortunately, a hostile Labour government is in office, systematically acting against the State of Israel.
5: 300 jobs are expected to go at Channel 4 in one of the biggest round of layoffs in its 43-year history. The aim's apparently to reduce the workforce by around a quarter. Paintings worth millions of pounds have been stolen on the French Riviera. The local mayor says thieves took four pieces of artwork from the Renoir Museum this morning, but dropped two while escaping. Manchester City have made a winning start to their Champions League campaign with a 2-0 victory at Porto. Aston Villa got past Club Brugge 3-2 in Belgium. And Newcastle scored late to avoid an upset in the third round of the EFL Cup and get a 1-0 win at Championship side Millwall. Bournemouth have their first victory under Marco Rosa after thrashing Lincoln 4-0. That's the latest. I'm Cam Hall.
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0: September. And I'll tell you what, we've got a fantastic lineup, including this Daniel Bedingfield.
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Desiree with her life. Daniel Bedingfield, nothing hurts like love. Yeah, love does, doesn't it? Love hurts. Especially when you get your heart broken. How many people out there have had their heart broken so many times in this last year? Or even their lifetime? I know I have. Yes, many, many years ago when I was a young lad, I had my heart broken many, many times. Yes, I did. You never get over it, do you? But sometimes you just do. I managed to get over it. But it does think back, doesn't it? All those years you got your heart broken. What's that person doing now? What's their life like? Are they better off without you? Or are they better off not off? Yeah, you know what I mean? They're probably worse off, to be honest. But sometimes you never know, dear. Yeah, life. Who knows? And nothing hurts like love. I'll tell you what, Elton John's coming up in a moment with Dua Lipa. It's a cold heart. Yeah, it's a bit weird, isn't it? Nothing hurts like love and life, and then cold heart afterwards. And in the middle, we've got Wings with Birdie.

0: Russian Roulette there with Rihanna here at Arawasha Sound. Well, it's all, well, it is just actually after 20 past at midnight for your Wednesday morning, which means coming up at 1 o'clock, we've got Night Hours for you. Yes, non-stop music throughout the rest of the night till 7 o'clock in the morning. Yeah, don't worry though, Nick Richardson's still with you. I've still got plenty lineup for you.
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Mortika, Toy Soldiers, Kathy's clan, I should say, with the Everly Brothers. Do you know, I feel really drained. Yeah. Must be because I'm getting ready for bed. Normally I have Wednesdays off, don't I? Yeah, I'm actually at work this morning. So I'm going to be going home, going to bed, getting up and going back into work. So there we go. I've got to pick Mac up this morning. Tettle in down to Claire's so she can look after Claire's boys for her. Yes, the two lovely little boys that Claire's got at the moment. So that's going to be fun. Not only for me, because I'm not normally work Wednesdays. Got a lot going on, as I said to you, if you were listening. Oh, excuse me, got hiccups. I'm not going to have hiccups for the rest of the show, don't worry. And so when I go into work today, I've got to shut all the computers down, one at a time. One in the shop and one in the back office. Hopefully the back office will be done Friday, so that's going to be fun. I'll tell you what, though, still with you here this evening, not turning any computers off. No, not even turning any songs off. Got Genesis for you right now. Hold on, my heart. Let's wait a while as well, coming up with Janet Jackson.

0: Becky Hill with Remember here at Arawasha Sound. Nick with you just for a little bit longer. Yes, for you this Wednesday morning. I'm going to be heading off home though at 1 o'clock and hand you over to the late night wine at the, I should say Night Owls team, really, yeah. I told you I'm getting ready for bed. I don't know, it's weird, isn't it? I'm normally alright, but for some reason I'm a bit tired this morning. Maybe it's because I've had a busy day across the Borough yesterday. Now I'm having chill out time, so all these songs are starting to make me go to sleep. Don't worry, I'm still with you till one, and I'll tell you what, on the way in just a few moments' time, I've got Tracy Chapman.
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Well, what can I say? The Streets of Philadelphia with Bruce Springsteen, Paula Abdul's Rush, Rush. Baby, can I hold you tonight? It's Tracy Chapman for you as well. That's about it from me for the late night wind down this Wednesday morning. I'm going to be back this evening at 9 o'clock on The Late Show, so don't forget to join me then. I'll tell you what, we'll have a fantastic lineup. We might see if we can squeeze in on The Late Show this evening a TV Remembered. If you've got anything you'd like to listen to on our TV Remembered, you've got till 9 o'clock this evening. Drop me an email, nick.richardson@arrowwashersound.com. I'll do the rest for you. Let's end at the late night wind down with this and hand you over to Night Owls with Dermot Kennedy. It's Giants. Good night, good morning, good afternoon.